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2: A largely cloudy morning, but some brighter spells will develop at times into the afternoon. A few spots of rain are possible. It's getting warmer though, a high of 20 degrees Celsius.

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3: Rail project HS2 is to be reconfigured. Trains will now run slower. It won't open until 2039, and the total bill could exceed £102 billion. The government says the previous Tory administration is to blame. Conservative MP Joy Morrissey says work on the link should be halted.
4: If the minister in a year's time, a few months' time, decides to scrap HS2, you will have my full support. It's because we have seen nothing but a negative impact from HS2.
3: Two cases of historic child sexual abuse are being investigated by Surrey Police. It follows the release of files relating to the convicted paedophile Jeffrey Epstein. The Metropolitan Police are talking to Channel 4 after claims of rape and sexual assault occurred on Married at First Sight UK. Police are urging anyone who may have been a victim to come forward. And Arsenal have won the Premiership for the first time in 22 years. It comes after Manchester City were held to a 1-1 draw against Bournemouth. That's the latest from Radio News Hub. I'm David Hall.
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3: A largely cloudy morning, but some brighter spells will develop at times into the afternoon. A few spots of rain are possible. It's getting warmer though, a high of 20 degrees Celsius.

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4: Cheers as Arsenal win the Premiership. The Gunners have clinched the title for the first time in 22 years. It came at the expense of Manchester City, though, who were looking for a win against Bournemouth in order to stay in the race, but they could only manage a 1-1 draw. Boss Pep Guardiola is widely expected to leave the club after 10 years in charge. Meanwhile, Southampton have been thrown out of the playoffs after admitting they spied on three clubs in the Championship season. Middlesbrough, who were beaten by the Saints in the semi-final, have been reinstated and will now play Hull City at Wembley for a place in the Premier League on Saturday. In other news, Rail Link HS2 could cost almost £103 billion, double what was originally budgeted. Surrey Police says it's investigating historic allegations of child sex abuse following the release of files relating to Jeffrey Epstein. And Emma Willis, Josh Widdicombe and Johannes Radadabi are the new hosts of Strictly Come Dancing. That's the latest from Radio News Hub. I'm David Hall.
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4: A largely cloudy morning, but some brighter spells will develop at times into the afternoon. A few spots of rain are possible. It's getting warmer though, a high of 20 degrees Celsius.

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5: Rail project HS2 is to be reconfigured. Trains will now run slower. It won't open until 2039 and the total bill could exceed £102 billion. The government says the previous Tory administration is to blame. Conservative MP Joy Morrissey says work on the link should be halted.
6: If the minister in a year's time, a few months' time, decides to scrap HS2, you will have my full support. It's because we have seen nothing but a negative impact from HS2.
5: Two cases of historic child sexual abuse are being investigated by Surrey Police. It follows the release of files relating to the convicted paedophile Jeffrey Epstein. The Metropolitan Police are talking to Channel 4 after claims of rape and sexual assault occurred on Married at First Sight UK. Police are urging anyone who may have been a victim to come forward. And Arsenal have won the Premiership for the first time in 22 years. It comes after Manchester City were held to a 1-1 draw against Bournemouth. That's the latest from Radio News Hub. I'm David Hall.
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5: A largely cloudy morning, but some brighter spells will develop at times into the afternoon. A few spots of rain are possible. It's getting warmer though, a high of 20 degrees Celsius.

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3: Cheers as Arsenal win the Premiership. The Gunners have clinched the title for the first time in 22 years. It came at the expense of Manchester City, though, who were looking for a win against Bournemouth in order to stay in the race, but they could only manage a 1-1 draw. Boss Pep Guardiola is widely expected to leave the club after 10 years in charge. Meanwhile, Southampton have been thrown out of the playoffs after admitting they spied on three clubs in the Championship season. Middlesbrough, who were beaten by the Saints in the semi-final, have been reinstated and will now play Hull City at Wembley for a place in the Premier League on Saturday. In other news, Rail Link HS2 could cost almost £103 billion, double what was originally budgeted. Surrey Police says it's investigating historic allegations of child sex abuse following the release of files relating to Jeffrey Epstein. And Emma Willis, Josh Widdicombe and Johannes Radadabi are the new hosts of Strictly Come Dancing. That's the latest from Radio News Hub. I'm David Hall.
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3: A largely cloudy morning, but some brighter spells will develop at times into the afternoon. A few spots of rain are possible. It's getting warmer though, a high of 20 degrees Celsius.

0: is another from the 60s. Non-stop boomerang, where the hits continue coming back. Next.
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4: A fundraising campaign has been launched to help keep one of the jewels in Peterborough's crown on track. Nene Valley Railway has been a much-loved institution for decades, running heritage train services on their track between Wansford and Peterborough for around 50 years. It has hosted the world-famous Flying Scotsman on a few occasions, as well as other iconic locomotives, including Thomas, the Big Blue Engine. It has also provided the location for filming of several movies and TV shows, including James Bond, EastEnders and Silent Witness. One of the most bashed bridges in the UK was struck again on Monday evening. Network Rail received a report of a vehicle striking a bridge at Ely just after 6 p.m. on Monday. Following the collision between a tractor and the bridge, there was minor disruption to some passenger services using the freight line and platform 3. After an inspection of the bridge, it was deemed there was no damage and train services resumed later that evening. Two more people have been arrested as part of an investigation into a large fire in Haverhill. Suffolk police were called by the fire service at 8:46 p.m. on Tuesday, May the 12th, to the former Parkway Middle School on Park Road. On Friday, May the 15th, two teenage boys aged 14 and 15 were arrested on suspicion of criminal damage, arson not endangering life. Both teenagers were questioned and bailed to return to police on August the 7th. This follows the arrest of a 15-year-old boy on May the 13th and a 14-year-old boy on May the 14th. They were arrested on suspicion of the same offence. Both were bailed until June the 22nd and July the 27th, respectively. And Peterborough's Key Theatre is set to reopen later this week following a major programme of roof replacement works prompted by the discovery of reinforced autoclaved aerated concrete in the building. The theatre, one of the city's best-known cultural venues, has confirmed it will officially welcome audiences back on Friday with a performance by Images Ballet Company. The reopening comes after almost a year of extensive repair work, costing £2.2 million.
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4: Some drizzle around first thing before sunshine and patchy cloud through Wednesday with highs of 19 degrees. And that's the latest from the Boomerang Radio Newsroom. I'm Tom Green.
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Love, 10 past 6, Wednesday morning, 20th of May, 2026. Is it really Wednesday already? Where has this week gone? Middle of the week then. Midway point, I know, is midday today. That's the hump of the week, and then it's all downhill to the weekend. And this weekend, of course, another bank holiday weekend. It's another themed one for us. Tell you about that through the course of this morning. First, here are the Fortunes.

0: Billy Joel and Tell Her About It. It's Boomerang Radio, where the hits keep coming back across Peterborough and Cambridgeshire. It is great to have your company this morning. This is Chris Tibbles. Hello. All the usual bits on the show this morning. Business news, 6:45. Sports news, 7:30. Entertainment news at 8:30. Around that, we've got Tom in the Peterborough and Cambridgeshire newsroom, bringing us up to date with the news headlines every half an hour. Sean's got the latest on the roads every 20 minutes. We've got the 7 o'clock sing-along this morning, just after the news at 7 o'clock. It could be your song on. Tell you how to get in touch very soon. There's a chance for you to win £50 on Bits and Pieces at 7:15. And we will today be hearing from Peter and the team at Mamma Mia in Hampton in Peterborough. Right now, let's get the latest on the roads.
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2: Main routes across Cambridgeshire generally flowing well so far this morning. Not seeing issues heading into the centre at Peterborough. Moving well inbound for the A15. Not seeing issues for the Nene Parkway. A47 Wisbeach Bypass flowing well on the approach towards the Elmhall roundabout. At Elm, Begdale Road is closed because of ongoing works. That's from Newbridge Lane to Wales Bank. Not seeing issues heading in towards the centre of March. Creek Road is closed though for roadworks from St John's Road to Astover Road. A141 flowing well into the centre of Huntingdon and no issues to report on public transport. And that's the latest on Cambridge's roads for Boomerang Radio. I'm Sean Moore.
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0: Jerry and the Pacemakers, and I like it. It's Boomerang Radio after the update at 6:30. Black and Shakira both to play, and I will launch this morning Start Your Day survey. That will get your old grey matter working.
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2: A fundraising campaign has been launched to help keep one of the jewels in Peterborough's crown on track. Nene Valley Railway has been a much-loved institution for decades, running heritage train services on their track between Wansford and Peterborough for around 50 years. It has hosted the world-famous Flying Scotsman on a few occasions, as well as other iconic locomotives, including Thomas the Big Blue Engine. It has also provided the location for filming of several movies and TV shows, including James Bond, EastEnders and Silent Witness. One of the most bashed bridges in the UK was struck again on Monday evening. Network Rail received a report of a vehicle striking a bridge at Ely just after 6 p.m. on Monday. Following the collision between a tractor and the bridge, there was minor disruption to some passenger services using the freight line and platform 3. After an inspection of the bridge, it was deemed there was no damage and train services resumed later that evening. Two more people have been arrested as part of an investigation into a large fire in Haverhill. Suffolk police were called by the fire service at 8:46 p.m. on Tuesday, May the 12th, to the former Parkway Middle School on Park Road. On Friday, May the 15th, two teenage boys aged 14 and 15 were arrested on suspicion of criminal damage, arson not endangering life. Both teenagers were questioned and bailed to return to police on August the 7th. This follows the arrest of a 15-year-old boy on May the 13th and a 14-year-old boy on May the 14th. They're arrested on suspicion of the same offence. Both were bailed until June the 22nd and July the 27th, respectively. And Peterborough's Key Theatre is set to reopen later this week following a major programme of roof replacement works prompted by the discovery of reinforced autoclaved aerated concrete in the building. The theatre, one of the city's best-known cultural venues, has confirmed it will officially welcome audiences back on Friday with a performance by Images Ballet Company. The reopening comes after almost a year of extensive repair work, costing £2.2 million.
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2: Some drizzle around first thing before sunshine and patchy cloud through Wednesday with highs of 19 degrees. And that's the latest from the Boomerang Radio Newsroom. I'm Tom Green.
0: Thank you, Tom. Right, Wednesday's survey of the day is all about toast. Are you making toast at the moment, maybe, for breakfast? Well, Lee and Perrins, the Worcester sauce people, they've done a survey within the last week. So my question today is this, because of their results. What percentage of UK adults do you think reckon that they've perfected making cheese on toast? What percentage of UK adults reckon they've perfected making cheese on toast? What do you reckon? Studio at boomerangradio.co.uk. It's a survey that's been done by Lee and Perrins within the last week. Have a go. I'll give you the answer just before 7:15 today. What percentage of UK adults reckon they've perfected making cheese?

0: There is Shakira and Whenever, Wherever, Boomerang Radio through Wednesday morning, 20th of May 2026 at 6:41. The survey of the day is up and running today. It's a survey that's been conducted by Leon Perrins. The survey question today: what percentage of UK adults reckon that they've perfected making cheese on toast? John was first in, said 62%, I think. I try the cheese, but it always ends up melted to the bottom of the toaster. Mind you, I can't cook, with a smiley face. Hello to Natalie. She says 56%. Keith Holness, he's a regular. He says, even at 25 to 7, I fancy a couple of slices of cheese on toast now. I'm going to go high at 82%. And Chris has been in touch. He said 64%. Next step, making vegan cheese melt. Not sure what you meant by that, Chris, but yeah, survey of the day today is what percentage reckon they've perfected making cheese on toast? Studio at boomerangradio.co.uk. I'll give you the answer after the honeycombs next.
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0: 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Here's Sean.
2: Main routes across Cambridgeshire generally flowing well so far this morning. Not seeing any issues heading into the centre at Peterborough. Moving well inbound for the A15. Not seeing any issues for the Neam Parkway. A47 Wisbeach Bypass flowing well on the approach towards the Elm Hall roundabout. At Elm, Begdale Road is closed because of ongoing works. That's from Newbridge Lane to Wales Bank. Not seeing any issues heading in towards the centre of March. Creek Road is closed though for roadworks from St John's Road to Astover Road. A141 flowing well into the centre of Huntingdon and no issues to report on public transport. And that's the latest on Cambridge's roads. 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
6: The FTSE 100 edged higher on Tuesday but ended the day well off its earlier heights after a surprise rise in unemployment and as US bond yields hit their highest mark since 2007. It closed up 6 points. Treasury-backed savings giant NS&I will start contacting the estates of deceased customers next week as it prepares to pay out hundreds of millions of pounds after failures meant that bereaved families were missing out on savings pots. In March, NS&I estimated that around 37,500 bereavement claims with a total value of £476 million may have been affected. The costs of building Sizewell C nuclear power station could cost households up to £19 a year on top of their electricity bills by the time it opens. The National Audit Office says the way the £38 billion project is being financed by the government will lead to the uplift. And heat networks across England and Wales are set to receive a share of more than £40 million in funding.
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There are the Honeycombs, and have I the right? It's Boomerang Breakfast through Wednesday, 20th of May, 2026. So, survey of the day. I'm running a little late giving you the answer for this. The survey of the day today is a survey that's been conducted within the last week by Leon Perrins, you know, the sauce manufacturer. What percentage reckon they've perfected making cheese on toast is the question today. The answer, 55% of us Brits reckon we've perfected our technique for making cheese on toast. That's according to a survey of 2,000 adults for this survey by Leon Perrins. 41% of us say it's best with Worcestershire sauce, whilst 68% say it simply reminds them of their childhood. So 55% was the answer. Who was closest today? As I look down the list, Bob, 54%. So just one out today, Bob. You can have 5 points. You can have another go tomorrow as we do the survey of the day for Thursday as we edge towards our big hair and flares bank holiday weekend here on Boomerang Radio. Looking forward to that. Right, Cat Stevens and the Beatles are both to play. First, it comes Eric Clapton on Boomerang.

Boomerang Radio, where the hits keep coming back. I haven't heard that for a while. Eric Clapton and Change the World. This is Chris Tibbles, Boomerang Breakfast with the Cresset Peterborough, here until 10 o'clock this morning. The 7 o'clock sing-along is on your radio just after 7. You could choose it. Get in touch, tell me who you are, where you are, what song you want to hear, and why you want to hear it. Maybe it brings back some happy memories for you. studio@boomerangradio.co.uk is the email address. This week so far, we've had Chaka Khan, but then again, we've also had The Wombles, courtesy of Kev Wyatt. Can you beat that? studio@boomerangradio.co.uk. Right, Sean's got the latest on the roads in just a minute. First, here comes Cat Stevens.

0: Back in 1972, he was under the name Cat Stevens. Yusuf Islam is other name. It's You Can't Keep It In, or I Can't Keep It In. Boomerang Radio, where the hits keep coming back, and after 7 o'clock, they certainly will. Great song from the Tramps lined up to play for you. And it's the 7 o'clock sing-along. Who is it? What is it? You'll find out who it's for as well, just after the news. Right, latest on the roads.
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2: Main routes across Cambridgeshire generally flowing well so far this morning. Not seeing issues heading into the centre at Peterborough. Moving well inbound for the A15. Not seeing issues for the Lean Parkway. A47 Wisbeach Bypass flowing well on the approach towards the Elm Hall roundabout. At Elm, Begdale Road is closed because of ongoing works. That's from Newbridge Lane to Wales Bank. Not seeing issues heading in towards the centre of March. Creek Road is closed though for roadworks from St John's Road to Astover Road. A141 flowing well into the centre of Huntingdon and no issues to report on public transport. And that's the latest on Cambridge's roads for Boomerang Radio. I'm Sean Moore.
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4: A fundraising campaign has been launched to help keep one of the jewels in Peterborough's crown on track. Nene Valley Railway has been a much-loved institution for decades, running heritage train services on their track between Wansford and Peterborough for around 50 years. It has hosted the world-famous Flying Scotsman on a few occasions, as well as other iconic locomotives, including Thomas the Big Blue Engine. It has also provided the location for filming of several movies and TV shows, including James Bond, EastEnders and Silent Witness. One of the most bashed bridges in the UK was struck again on Monday evening. Network Rail received a report of a vehicle striking a bridge at Ely just after 6 p.m. on Monday. Following the collision between a tractor and the bridge, there was minor disruption to some passenger services using the freight line and platform 3. After an inspection of the bridge, it was deemed there was no damage and train services resumed later that evening. Two more people have been arrested as part of an investigation into a large fire in Haverhill. Suffolk police were called by the fire service at 8:46 p.m. on Tuesday, May the 12th, to the former Parkway Middle School on Park Road. On Friday, May the 15th, two teenage boys aged 14 and 15 were arrested on suspicion of criminal damage, arson not endangering life. Both teenagers were questioned and bailed to return to police on August the 7th. This follows the arrest of a 15-year-old boy on May the 13th and a 14-year-old boy on May the 14th. They were arrested on suspicion of the same offence. Both were bailed until June the 22nd and July the 27th, respectively. And Peterborough's Key Theatre is set to reopen later this week following a major programme of roof replacement works prompted by the discovery of reinforced autoclaved aerated concrete in the building. The theatre, one of the city's best-known cultural venues, has confirmed it will officially welcome audiences back on Friday with a performance by Images Ballet Company. The reopening comes after almost a year of extensive repair work, costing £2.2 million.
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4: Some drizzle around first thing before sunshine and patchy cloud through Wednesday with highs of 19 degrees. And that's the latest from the Boomerang Radio Newsroom. I'm Tom Green.
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0: Well, good morning. Keep coming back. 3 minutes after seven, it's Boomerang Radio and it's time for the 7 o'clock sing-along. Today, Carol in Ely choosing the song. It's from her favourite album, apparently. Come on over. This is Shania Twain. And that don't impress me much.
5: I

Shania Twain, and that don't impress me much. Carolyn Ely, today choosing that from her favourite album, Come On Over, as her 7 o'clock sing-along, and it's a great little toe-tapper, that. If you want your song on tomorrow morning, here's what you need to do. Drop me an email, studio@boomerangradio.co.uk. Tell me who you are, where you are, why you want to hear the song, and, of course, the song you want to hear. studio@boomerangradio.co.uk. That's the 7 o'clock sing-along for tomorrow. Right, this weekend is our Big Hair and Flares weekend across the bank holiday. I guarantee this will be played across the weekend.

0: played Shania Twain earlier, didn't we, as the 7 o'clock sing-along for Carolyn Ealy. Didn't Shania Twain do Man, I Feel Like a Woman with the video basically ripping that off from Robert Palmer and Addicted to Love? Sure she did. It's Chris Tibbles. Hello, hope you're okay. It is 7:15, you know what that means.
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0: Yep, we've teamed up with Apple Home Improvements to put money in the music. You know the drill by now. There are three chances a day to win, Monday to Friday, 7:15, 12:15 and 5:15 on Bits and Pieces. All you need to do is identify the title and artist of the five songs from five different decades in just 5 seconds. 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
0: 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We already had one last week. Dean in Stanground gave us Gina

0: So 50 quids up for grabs. 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Gina G from the 90s, the Kinks from the 60s, already guessed. Who else is in there? We need the 70s, we need the 80s, we need the early 2000s, and it could be you walking away with that 50 quid. studio@boomerangradio.co.uk to have a guess. 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

0: Boomerang Radio, where the hits keep coming back with New York City, and I'm doing fine now. Hope you're okay. This is Chris Tibble's Boomerang Breakfast with the Crescent Peterborough on until 10 o'clock this morning. Sade lined up to play, and I'll throw back to the 60s with Chris Andrews in just a minute.
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0: About 20 past seven. Let's get the latest on the roads now. Here's Sean.
2: Main routes across Cambridgeshire, busy but moving. Usual busy traffic heading in towards the centre of Peterborough. Busy inbound for the A15. Not seeing issues for the Nene Parkway. It's busy but moving for Flatton Parkway at the Hampton roundabout. At Stilton, the High Street in both directions is closed for roadworks. It's shut between Fen Street and Church Close. At Moreton, there's lights in place because of water main work for Station Road. Not seeing issues heading in towards Wisbeach, the A47. Busy but moving on the approach for the Elmhall roundabout. Elsewhere, heading into March, 20-foot road is closed because of long-term roadworks. That's between the Hobslots Bridge and Friday Bridge. That's the latest on Cambridge's roads. For Boomerang Radio, I'm Sean Moore.
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is Chris Andrews and Yesterday Man on Boomerang Radio, where the hits keep coming back across Peterborough and Cambridgeshire. At the beginning of May, you may recall that the first bank holiday weekend was a themed weekend of the 1960s, as we linked up with the New Theatre Peterborough to give away tickets for Caroline, a new musical. Now, this got underway last night with their press night, and it runs right through until Saturday. Lots of opportunities to go along and see it. It is a brilliant show. I went along for the press night last night, took Mrs. T on a bit of a date, and yeah, very good show. You will love it. If you've got tickets and you're going to see it, you will love it. It's a vibrant, heartwarming and rebellious new musical about love, ambition and discovering your own voice. And obviously Caroline isn't a DJ, nor was she a rock star or a model, but in the middle of Britain's radio revolution, Caroline stole the show, featuring smash hit music from the 1960s, this musical based all around the pirate radio station that rocked the airwaves, Radio Caroline. It is on at the New Theatre in Peterborough until Saturday. 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You will enjoy it, I guarantee it. Right, news with Tom on the way at 7:30. First, a song that wouldn't sound out of place on the radio. Weeknights from 9 on The Late Show with Lazy B. This is Sade. Your love is king. It's Boomerang Radio, where the hits keep coming back through breakfasts.

0: There is Sade and Your Love is King on Boomerang Radio. Thank you so much for switching us on and letting us be the soundtrack through the first part of Wednesday, 20th of May, 2026. Rod Stewart and Azbad both to play. Today, we are midway through Dementia Action Week. Not sure whether you know that, but we are. And today at Huntingdon Town Hall between 10 and 3, there is a free event that offers you the chance to find out more about dementia, the support that is available, and how to reduce your risk of dementia, and so much more. Alzheimer's Society's Cambridgeshire Dementia Support Service is organising a Dementia Day event in Huntingdon as part of Dementia Action Week. And the event, like I've said, is being held at the Town Hall on the Market Square in Huntingdon today between 10 and 3. The event is set up to allow people affected by dementia, both living with a diagnosis or as a family, friend or carer of someone who is, to find out more about the dementia and the support available. So it's a great little event. It's free to get in, 10 till 3 today, Huntingdon Town Hall, if you fancy getting involved in that. The Dementia Action Week, Huntingdon Dementia Day, today, 10 till 3. And it's a free event, absolutely free for you, carers, friends, family to go along.
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0: Right, let's get the latest then at 7:30. Here's Tom.
2: A fundraising campaign has been launched to help keep one of the jewels in Peterborough's crown on track. Nene Valley Railway has been a much-loved institution for decades, running heritage train services on their track between Wansford and Peterborough for around 50 years. It has hosted the world-famous Flying Scotsman on a few occasions, as well as other iconic locomotives, including Thomas, the Big Blue Engine. It has also provided the location for filming of several movies and TV shows, including James Bond, EastEnders and Silent Witness. One of the most bashed bridges in the UK was struck again on Monday evening. Network Rail received a report of a vehicle striking a bridge at Ely just after 6 p.m. on Monday. Following the collision between a tractor and the bridge, there was minor disruption to some passenger services using the freight line and platform 3. After an inspection of the bridge, it was deemed there was no damage and train services resumed later that evening. Two more people have been arrested as part of an investigation into a large fire in Haverhill. Suffolk police were called by the fire service at 8:46 p.m. on Tuesday, May the 12th, to the former Parkway Middle School on Park Road. On Friday, May the 15th, two teenage boys aged 14 and 15 were arrested on suspicion of criminal damage, arson not endangering life. Both teenagers were questioned and bailed to return to police on August the 7th. This follows the arrest of a 15-year-old boy on May the 13th and a 14-year-old boy on May the 14th. They're arrested on suspicion of the same offence. Both were bailed until June the 22nd and July the 27th, respectively. And Peterborough's Keith Theatre is set to reopen later this week following a major programme of roof replacement works prompted by the discovery of reinforced autoclaved aerated concrete in the building. The theatre, one of the city's best-known cultural venues, has confirmed it will officially welcome audiences back on Friday with a performance by Images Ballet Company. The reopening comes after almost a year of extensive repair work, costing £2.2 million.
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2: Some drizzle around first thing before sunshine and patchy cloud through Wednesday with highs of 19 degrees. And that's the latest from the Boomerang Radio Newsroom. I'm Tom Green.
0: Thank you, Tom. Right, Spurs fans amongst us, how were your nerves last night?
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4: Arsenal are Premier League champions. Here's some of the scenes outside the Emirates last night. Manchester City's draw with Bournemouth last night confirmed the title for the Gunners, and it's their first in over two decades. Meanwhile, Pep Guardiola has addressed the speculation that he'll leave Manchester City at the end of the season, saying he'll talk with the higher-ups in the next few days.
5: Then always we talk with my chairman, when we talk, Pep, what are we going to do, I said, let the season go, and when will be over, we'll talk.
4: At the other end of the table, the relegation scrap will go down to the final day of the season after Tottenham Hotspur were beaten 2-1 by Chelsea last night. West Ham are just 2 points behind. One of the pieces of football news, and Southampton are appealing the EFL's decision to kick them out of the Championship playoff final after they admitted to spying on opposition teams multiple times. And in tennis, two-time champion Carlos Alcaraz will miss this year's Wimbledon because of a wrist injury after withdrawing from both the Barcelona and French Opens.
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0: Right then, 25 to 8 through your Wednesday morning, middle of the week, 20th of May 2026. This is Chris Tibbles. Boomerang Breakfast on till 10. Aswad on the way. First, Rod Stewart. Boomerang.

0: There is Aswad and Shine, something the sun is going to be doing, they're telling us, across this Friday and throughout next week as well, which is great news because it's half term and I'm having a bit of time off next week. Brilliant. Looking forward to sitting in the garden and sunning myself.
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0: Right, Amen Corner on the way. First, Sean, what's happening on the roads?
2: Main routes across Cambridgeshire, busy but moving. Usual busy traffic heading in towards the centre of Peterborough. Busy inbound for the A15. Lots of issues for the Nene Parkway. It's busy but moving for Flatton Parkway at the Hampton roundabout. At Stilton, the High Street in both directions is closed for roadworks. It's shut between Fen Street and Church Close. At Moreton, there's lights in place because of water main work for Station Road. Not seen issues heading in towards Wisbeach, the A47, busy but moving on the approach for the Elmhall roundabout. Elsewhere, heading into March, 20-foot road is closed because of long-term roadworks. That's between the Hobslots Bridge and Friday Bridge. That's the latest on Cambridge's roads. For Boomerang Radio, I'm Sean Moore.
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Just like the jumbo jet, it is 7:47. This is Chris Tibbles. Good morning. Hello. That's the best I can do at this time of day. We have more chances for you to win then. Lulu's Outdoor Cinema Experience is heading to the Crown Inn and Restaurant in Broughton. And we are giving away tickets to go and see films on their outdoor cinema experience throughout the end of May and June on the Des Barber Afternoon Show here on Boomerang Radio. Des will be setting you a question every week that relates to the film that's being shown on that Saturday night. If you can get that question answered correctly, you go into the draw, and on a Friday afternoon, Des will pull you out of the hat to potentially win yourself a pair of tickets. But not only will you win yourself a pair of tickets to go and see the film shown on the Saturday night with Lulu's Outdoor Cinema Experience at the Crown Inn and Restaurant in Broughton. Oh no! Along with those tickets, you will also get a pizza to share from Harry's wood-fired pizza trailer at the venue, and a bottle of wine as well. So that's all good, isn't it? It's like a free date. Listen for the qualifying questions as of Monday afternoon from 1 o'clock. Des will have them here on Boomerang Radio. He'll set the question, like I've said, to that film, and then he'll, throughout the week, give you that question again, recap it before drawing the winner Friday afternoons at 3:30. 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

7 minutes to 8. It's Boomerang Radio across Peterborough and Cambridgeshire. That is Simply Red and It's Only Love. Today, 20th of May then, is part of National Barbecue Month. That will live up to its mark across the weekend, I am confident. It's also National Donut Week. Why did nobody tell me that previous to now? Middle of the week, National Donut. I could be having a donut every day of the week. I love my donuts. It's National Employee Health and Fitness Day today. No, scrap that. I'd rather have a donut. It's National Pick Strawberries Day. And it's National Quiche Lorraine Day today. So if you're thinking about dinner tonight, there is some inspiration for you, right? It's Boomerang Radio, where the hits keep coming back. As we head towards Sean's latest travel news, just before 8... here comes a guy who is coming to the Crescent next week. Or is it the week after? I'll have to have a look. This is Paul Young on Boomerang Radio.

0: told you he was coming to the Cresset. I've checked the dates. He is. It's next Wednesday, 27th of May, 2026. If you want your tickets for Paul Young, Songs and Stories at the Cresset next Wednesday night, head to the website cresset.co.uk if you fancy going to see Paul Young. By the way, something for the kids next week, with it being half term, they've also got Dinosaurs Live, couple of shows for the kiddies for their dinosaurs, 12:30 and 3:30 next week, next Thursday, cresset.co.uk again to get your tickets for that. Right, Jackie Wilson and Elton John on the way.
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0: Tom has the latest local news in a moment at 8 o'clock. First, Sean, what's happening on the roads?
2: Main routes across Cambridgeshire, busy but moving. Usual busy traffic heading in towards the centre of Peterborough. Busy inbound for the A15. Not seeing issues for the Nene Parkway. It's busy but moving for Flatton Parkway at the Hampton roundabout. At Stilton, the High Street in both directions is closed for roadworks. It's shut between Fen Street and Church Close. At Morton, there's lights in place because of water main work for station Road. Not seeing issues heading in towards Wisbeach, the A47, busy but moving on the approach for the Elm Hall roundabout. Elsewhere, heading into March, 20-foot road is closed because of long-term roadwork. That's between the Hobslots Bridge and Friday Bridge. That's the latest on Cambridge's roads. For Boomerang Radio, I'm Sean Moore.
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7: A fundraising campaign has been launched to help keep one of the jewels in Peterborough's crown on track. Nene Valley Railway has been a much-loved institution for decades, running heritage train services on their track between Wansford and Peterborough for around 50 years. It has hosted the world-famous Flying Scotsman on a few occasions, as well as other iconic locomotives, including Thomas, the Big Blue Engine. It has also provided the location for filming of several movies and TV shows, including James Bond, EastEnders and Silent Witness. One of the most bashed bridges in the UK was struck again on Monday evening. Network Rail received a report of a vehicle striking a bridge at Ely just after 6 p.m. on Monday. Following the collision between a tractor and the bridge, there was minor disruption to some passenger services using the freight line and platform 3. After an inspection of the bridge, it was deemed there was no damage and train services resumed later that evening. Two more people have been arrested as part of an investigation into a large fire in Haverhill. Suffolk police were called by the fire service at 8:46 p.m. on Tuesday, May the 12th, to the former Parkway Middle School on Park Road. On Friday, May the 15th, two teenage boys aged 14 and 15 were arrested on suspicion of criminal damage, arson not endangering life. Both teenagers were questioned and bailed to return to police on August the 7th. This follows the arrest of a 15-year-old boy on May the 13th and a 14-year-old boy on May the 14th. They were arrested on suspicion of the same offence. Both were bailed until June the 22nd and July the 27th, respectively. And Peterborough's Keith Theatre is set to reopen later this week following a major programme of roof replacement works prompted by the discovery of reinforced autoclaved aerated concrete in the building. The theatre, one of the city's best-known cultural venues, has confirmed it will officially welcome audiences back on Friday with a performance by Images Ballet Company. The reopening comes after almost a year of extensive repair work, costing £2.2 million.
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7: Some drizzle around first thing before sunshine and patchy cloud through Wednesday with highs of 19 degrees. And that's the latest from the Boomerang Radio Newsroom. I'm Tom Green.
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0: Elton John and Kiss the Bride on Boomerang Radio. Jackie Wilson before that. It's nearly 8:10. Bill is out and about again today.
1: I'm at Serpentine Green in Peterborough and I'm sitting inside Mamma Mia Pizza. And the smell is absolutely lovely. And before I have anything to eat, I'm going to talk to the manager, Peter, about just a bit about what Mamma Mia's Pizza is all about. What makes your dough better than the big chains, Peter?
2: We make it all in-house. 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We use Italian flour. We use a mother dough that's been going on for 10 years now. So we reserve some dough for the mix the next day, and it carries on and on and on.
1: How do you keep that authentic Italian feel right here in Peterborough, which is about 2,000 miles away?
2: So we have Italian suppliers that bring in all the cured meats. Our fiori di latte mozzarella cheese comes from Italy. We use malty sauce for our pizzas. So it's very much authentic. Our flour, we use a brand that's made for us, Quattro Stagioni from Italy. So pretty much all the ingredients we use for our pizza and pasta is all comes over from Italy.
1: Also sitting at the table with me, with my Diet Coke and a cup of coffee, a slice of pizza and some pasta, because they also do pasta here as well, is Joe, the owner. How did you start everything up, Joe?
3: Hi everybody, it's Joe Martrana here. I started in the catering business when I was hungry. Fortunately, I've been in the restaurant business for a long, long time. Mamma Mia got started as a company called SubExpress in the year 2000. We've been here 26 years. We started with sub sandwiches, which we still do today. Then, because I'm Italian, I thought, you know what, let's do some pizza. So we did pizza and it was fantastic. We then decided to do other bits and pieces. We now do pasta, fresh pasta, very, very beautiful pasta daily, and we do the quality that restaurants do. This is a fast food restaurant in a shopping centre.
1: And we're Boomerang Radio, where the hits keep coming back. What ingredients keep your customers coming back, Joe?
3: The ingredients that we have here are all very authentic, like my manager said. I bring sauce, limoncello, my olive oil from my farm in Sicily, so I know it's authentic. Well, I don't just buy in, I use my own products as well. The authenticity of the restaurant is I even added the decor. When people come in here, they go, oh, wow, isn't it nice? Because this is Sicily. The crazy colours, the beautiful chandeliers, and we want everyone to feel as if they are in Sicily or Italy. We've even got a massive painting on one of our doors when we close it of a picture of the Amalfi Coast, just to let everyone feel that they're in Italy. Once they taste the food, they know they're in Italy.
1: And if someone's heading towards Serpentine Green a bit later on today, Joe, why should they stop? Just in a few words. Oh, and let me ask you as well, what's the best pizza you do? What's your perfect pizza in three words?
3: The perfect pizza is the one you like. I can't actually, everyone's taste is different, but the Italian, like our sandwich, we do an Italian sub sandwich, we do a pizza in that. We also do pasta that is just fresh, and we do dry pasta. Every ingredient that goes in there, we make sure it comes from Italy.
1: Final word to Peter. Peter, is there anyone you'd like to say hello to?
2: All of the loyal customers that have been coming into the shop for 25 years, new and old. Thank you for really supporting a family-run business, an independent. It's always nice to see you over and over again.
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0: Thank you, Bill. Thank you, Joe and Peter at Mamma Mia in Hampton. It's made me hungry now. Could just eat one of their breakfasts. I might have to text Bill, tell him to bring me one back. Right, let's get Cliff on.

Faith Hill and This Kiss on Boomerang Radio, where the hits keep coming back. Pete T on the highway home this afternoon, playing another one of his Pete T Tea Time tunes at 5:30. You, of course, get to choose the songs, but this week there's a bit of a twist, because we've had a former holiday rep contact Pete and say, I've got a list

0: of songs, the length of my arm, that remind me of being a holiday rep. Can you play some of them? So what Pete's done, as the sun is looking like poking its head and warming up again at the end of this week, Pete's picked four of the songs that have been pushed forward to him. He will again go through who it is that's chosen the tracks at 5:30 this afternoon and play another one here on Boomerang Radio on the highway home.
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0: Right, 22 minutes after 8. Sean, what's happening on the roads?
2: Usual delays into Peterborough for the A15 inbound. It's heavy for Rivergate. Also looking fairly busy too for the A47. Heading in towards Market Deepin, usual delays in both directions. It's also busy too heading in towards Wisbeach for the A47, the Wisbeach bypass. Usual delays on the approach towards the Elm Hall roundabout. March, it's busy but moving for the A141 in both directions. Creek Road is closed because of ongoing works. That's between stations Road and Estover Road. Usual busy traffic heading in towards the centre of Huntingdon and no issues on public transport. And that's the latest on Cambridge's roads for Boomerang Radio. I'm Sean Moore.
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0: David Essex, and going to make you a star on Boomerang Radio. Hello, morning. Hope you're okay. This is Chris Tibbles. I've got Len Barry on the way, 10cc as well. First at just gone 8:30. Let's get the latest with Tom.
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2: A fundraising campaign has been launched to help keep one of the jewels in Peterborough's crown on track. Nene Valley Railway has been a much-loved institution for decades, running heritage train services on their track between Wansford and Peterborough for around 50 years. It has hosted the world-famous Flying Scotsman on a few occasions, as well as other iconic locomotives, including Thomas the Big Blue Engine. It has also provided the location for filming of several movies and TV shows, including James Bond, EastEnders and Silent Witness. One of the most bashed bridges in the UK was struck again on Monday evening. Network Rail received a report of a vehicle striking a bridge at Ely just after 6 p.m. on Monday. Following the collision between a tractor and the bridge, there was minor disruption to some passenger services using the freight line and platform 3. After an inspection of the bridge, it was deemed there was no damage and train services resumed later that evening. Two more people have been arrested as part of an investigation into a large fire in Haverhill. Suffolk police were called by the fire service at 8:46 p.m. on Tuesday, May the 12th, to the former Parkway Middle School on Park Road. On Friday, May the 15th, two teenage boys aged 14 and 15 were arrested on suspicion of criminal damage, arson not endangering life. Both teenagers were questioned and bailed to return to police on August the 7th. This follows the arrest of a 15-year-old boy on May the 13th and a 14-year-old boy on May the 14th. They're arrested on suspicion of the same offence. Both were bailed until June the 22nd and July the 27th, respectively. And Peterborough's Keith Theatre is set to reopen later this week following a major programme of roof replacement works prompted by the discovery of reinforced autoclaved aerated concrete in the building. The theatre, one of the city's best-known cultural venues, has confirmed it will officially welcome audiences back on Friday with a performance by Images Ballet Company. The reopening comes after almost a year of extensive repair work, costing £2.2 million.
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2: Some drizzle around first thing before sunshine and patchy cloud through Wednesday with highs of 19 degrees. And that's the latest from the Boomerang Radio Newsroom. I'm Tom Green.
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4: Reality TV star Gemma Collins is to work with the government. A teaser video has been released of her entering the Department of Education demanding to know, what are we doing to help the children? More posts will be released in the coming days. Matt Lucas has collected his OBE from Windsor Castle, but the comedian went against royal protocol when he met Prince William.
5: I was a bit impertinent because I asked him a question. I'm not sure if you're supposed to do that, but I asked him if he was going to get along to the cup final that Aston Villa are playing in, because I know he's an Aston Villa fan, and he says he's going to be there.
4: Murder mystery author Dame Agatha Christie's typewriter is to feature in an exhibition celebrating her life later this year. Marking 50 years since her death, the Agatha Christie A World of Mystery exhibition at the British Library will feature some of her personal items, many of which have never been displayed before. And fans of The Lord of the Rings will be able to get their hands on a new 50 pence collectible coin. The Royal Mint launches the coin today as it marks the 25th anniversary of the release of Peter Jackson's film, The Lord of the Rings, The Fellowship of the Ring.
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0: Thank you very much. Right, it's 25 to 9, the radio station that love where we live, Peterborough and Cambridgeshire. We are playing the songs that just keep coming back. You know the ones. The ones you can sing along to.
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0: This is what I mean. Back to 1965. Let's get Len Barry on.

0: kick-starting Wednesday morning for you, wherever you are, whatever you're up to this morning. I hope Wednesday so far is going okay. 18 minutes to 9. This is Chris Tibbles with Boomerang Breakfast till 10. If you are looking for something to do, maybe throughout the rest of this week, across the weekend or through half term, don't forget, you've only got until the 31st of May, which is a week on Sunday, to go along to Peterborough Cathedral to see what is the world's biggest known dinosaur. Titanosaur is there, on loan from the Natural History Museum, and it's there at Peterborough Cathedral, awe-inspiring, 37 metres long, 8 metres high, and you can go and see it at Peterborough Cathedral, but you need to book your tickets. Peterborough-cathedral.org.uk is their website. Get involved in that. It's there for another week and a bit.
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0: Definitely something to do for half term with the kids. Right, Junior on the way. Christina Aguilera as well. First, Sean, what's happening on the roads?
2: Usual delays into Peterborough for the A15 inbound. It's heavy for Rivergate. Also looking fairly busy too for the A47. Heading in towards Market Deepin, usual delays in both directions. It's also busy too heading in towards Wisbeach for the A47, the Wisbeach bypass. Usual delays on the approach towards the Elm Hall roundabout. March, it's busy but moving for the A141 in both directions. Creek Road is closed because of ongoing works. That's between Station Road and Estover Road. Usual busy traffic heading in towards the centre of Huntingdon, and no issues on public transport. And that's the latest on Cambridge's roads. For Boomerang Radio, I'm Sean Moore.
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is Junior and Mama Used to Say on Boomerang Radio. It is 10 to 9. Hello, morning. Hope you're okay. This is Chris Tibbles. If you are a part of a charity, maybe a school PTA, and you've got fetes and all that kind of thing happening throughout the summer, we're going to be at the Longthorpe one. Tell you all about that in the coming weeks. But if you've got a car boot sale maybe, or a yard sale, or a school fete, whatever you've got going on, maybe you're a band or a musician and you're performing somewhere, we will give you a bit of free promotion if you tell us about what you're doing. 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If you don't tell us, we won't know, will we? That's the way it works.

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1: There is Christina Aguilera back in the late 90s, fresh-faced from the Disney Channel. Do you remember that? Genie in a Bottle. Right, the news at 9 on the way, then 5 songs uninterrupted in our 5 at 9. I will tell you what is in Wednesday's 5 at 9 soon. Get the latest on the roads from Sean as well. Up

0: 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This is Boomerang Radio. Bob Marley and Is This Love. The 5 at 9 then, as I've mentioned, is here after 9 o'clock. We do it every weekday morning to kickstart your workday. Some fab songs today. Something worth switching your radio up to sing along. Tavares, David Bowie, The Rolling Stones, Dodgy and Cyndi Lauper, all inside the 5 at 9 after the news at 9 o'clock.
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0: Right, final check on the roads of this morning. Here's Sean.
2: Usual delays into Peterborough for the A15 inbound. It's heavy for Rivergate. Also looking fairly busy too for the A47. Heading in towards Market Deeping, usual delays in both directions. It's also busy too heading in towards Wisbeach for the A47, the Wisbeach bypass. Usual delays on the approach towards the Elmhall roundabout. March, it's busy but moving for the A141 in both directions. Creek Road is closed because of ongoing works. That's between Station Road and Estover Road. Usual busy traffic heading in towards the centre of Huntingdon and no issues on public transport. And that's the latest on Cambridge's roads for Boomerang Radio. I'm Sean Moore.
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5: The government are putting in place new measures to try and tackle the cost of living, with food and fuel top of the agenda. Ben Monte has more.
6: One of the measures the Treasury have reportedly introduced is to lift regulations on supermarkets to allow them to keep the price of basic food items down. Retailers have been faced with a double whammy of rising costs resulting from the Iran war and the government's own domestic policy. Elsewhere, sanctions on Russian oil are also being relaxed, with drivers facing record high fuel prices reaching 158.5 pence a litre.
5: Meanwhile, inflation fell down to 2.8% in April, the lowest it's been for a year. Young drivers are being told to steer clear of buying car insurance through social media. Experts say the policies could be entirely fake or have false details to make them cheaper. And Arsenal are Premier League champions once again. Here's the scenes outside the Emirates last night. They'll be presented with the trophy at Crystal Palace on Sunday. For On Radio News Hub, I'm Frankie Hersine.
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5: Cloud clearing to leave some bright spells throughout the day, particularly in the south. Some spots of rain elsewhere, mainly over the west and the north. Slightly warmer though, with a high of 21 degrees Celsius.

10 past 9, Wednesday morning, 20th of May 2026. We are midway through today's 5 at 9. That is David Bowie and Ashes to Ashes. Travaris before it. Heaven Must Be Missing an Angel. Now, let's throw back to the 60s. Here come the Rolling.

Cyndi Lauper and Girls Just Want to Have Fun on Boomerang Radio, little after 20 past nine, and it wraps up today's 5 at 9. I will do another 5 songs to kickstart Thursday for you tomorrow morning as part of Boomerang Breakfast. Now, as of yesterday and running right through until Saturday, Caroline, a new musical, is on at the New Theatre Peterborough. Myself and Mrs. T went along to the press night last night to go and see the show. It is brilliant if you're a fan of 60s music, or maybe you remember listening to Radio Caroline back in the day. This new musical will bring back so many happy memories for you. 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

0: peterborough.com. 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While you do, I'm going to play you a big song from the 1960s from The Animals after dawn, next on Boomerang.
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1: There are the Animals then, and Don't Let Me Be Misunderstood on Boomerang Radio. A week on Friday, the 29th of May, the Blind Tiger Tap Room and Kitchen in Peterborough have their Motown and Soul Party Time. Ian Gray, John Bradley, Andy Coulson, all on the Wheels of Steel, spinning the Motown and Soul that night. 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It's going to be a great night. Get involved in it if you can. A week on Friday. Friday, 29th of May. Blind Tiger Tap Room and Kitchen. Right, talking of soul, let's get the Queen of Soul on. Here comes Aretha.

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1: 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All of those songs from 5 different decades. But can you name all 5? 2 of them have been correctly guessed. We are awaiting the other 3. So 1 from the 60s, 1 from the 90s guessed. 70s, 80s, early 2000s are what we're looking for. You can have another chance at 12:15. Another chance at 5:15. 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

There's Elvis and the Devil in Disguise. Boomerang Radio, it's just gone 9:45. Good morning, it's Chris Tibbles with you till 10. Let's get Narada Michael Walden on after the beautiful South. Here comes Song for Whoever.

0: Sophie B. Hawkins, and right beside you from 1994. That is it for today. Boomerang Breakfast back for Thursday. Tomorrow morning from 6 till 10. Bill's here with Boomerang Brunch after 10. LaBelle and the Ronettes will kick him off.
1: Boomerang.
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5: A number of measures are being introduced to try and tackle the rising cost of living resulting from the Iran war, including relaxing sanctions on Russia. Ben Manseis has more.
6: The government have issued a new licence allowing Russian oil refined in other countries to be imported to the UK. The Treasury are also reportedly offering incentives to keep the price of basic food items like eggs and bread down.
5: Meanwhile, inflation eased to 2.8% in April, down from 33% in March. Bukayo Saka has hit back at Arsenal's critics, saying they're not laughing at us anymore as the club celebrate their first Premier League title in 22 years. The title was confirmed after Manchester City drew against Bournemouth last night. And Southampton will find out the result of their appeal against the decision to expel them from the Championship playoff final today. The FL says staff spied on multiple clubs throughout the season, including semi-final opponents Middlesbrough. That's the latest from Radio News Hub. I'm Lisa Darvall.
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5: Largely cloudy, but some brighter spells developing at times this afternoon. A few spots of rain possible on higher ground. Highs of 17 degrees Celsius.

Well, I must say thank you, as I usually do, to Mr. Chris Tibbles for Boomerang Breakfast, my warm-up man. Well done, Chris. Another great show. Bill Hensley here with you until 1 o'clock with lots of great music. But then again, that's all we play all day and all night. And some things that happened on this day in history.

0: Very much. I think they're a real super group. Even now, I think they're great. And that's my favourite ABBA song, Dancing Queen. The Kinks are next with Sunny Afternoon.
1: Boomerang.
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Well, it's about time I told you what day it is today. Well, apart from being Wednesday the 20th of May, it's World Bee Day, you know, the buzzy things. And that was created by the United Nations to raise awareness about the importance of bees and pollination. Did you know that bees can actually recognise human faces? And where did the phrase bee's knees come from? Well, it became popular in the 1920s. Some say it was because of the dances they used to do when they were waggling their knees about. But I don't know whether that's true or not. And I don't know where they get the names of these days from. I've got another couple to tell you about in a little while.

Hi, it's Tom Green from the Boomerang Radio Newsroom. I'm here with the latest local news for Peterborough and Cambridgeshire throughout the week as we get you to or from work. If you have a story that you think that we should be talking about, email news@boomerangradio.co.uk.

0: Well, I can also tell you it's a clinical trials day, recognising advances in medical testing and research. It's National Streaming Day, which is what we do at Boomerang Radio, where the hits keep coming back, of course. We send a music stream out from our equipment that we have all over the place, and it goes out to Alexa, goes out to our apps, and goes out to the website, and it also then goes on to the DAB transmitters. So yeah, if you learn one thing a day, it's been a good day. And it's also World Metrology Day, celebrating the science of measurement. Blondie is next with Heart of Glass, the lovely Debbie Harry, of course.
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0: Well, in some years, the 20th of May falls during Walk to School Week. I don't know what all that fuss is about. We never used to get a lift to school in Mum's car. We always walked to school in the rain and the snow and the ice and the wind and the fog. It's also Mental Health Awareness Week in the UK. A bit earlier on, I played Cher with the Shoop Shoop song, and I meant to tell you that it's her birthday today. She was born on this day in 1946.
1: And the going gets tough.

0: Well, that's it for this hour. Shawaddy Waddy are next, straight after the news.
1: Boomerang.
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4: Inflation's fallen to its lowest level for more than a year. The rate by which things go up in price was at 2.8% last month, down from 3.3% in March. But economists say the impact of the Iran war isn't showing yet, and inflation could reach almost 6% in the coming months. William Ellis from the think tank the IPPR says a temporary cap on household energy bills could prevent that.
5: Obviously, you protect households, but you're also stopping the Bank of England from having to increase interest rates as much, because by capping prices lower, you're mechanically making inflation lower.
4: Kemi Badenoch says plans to water down sanctions on Russian oil are insane. Says the government announced a new trade licence to try and combat record fuel prices as the UK grapples with the closure of the Strait of Hormuz. And Bukayo Saka has hit back at Arsenal's critics, saying they're not laughing at us anymore as the club celebrate their first Premier League title in 22 years. The title was confirmed after Manchester City drew against Bournemouth last night. That's the latest from Radio News Hub. I'm Lisa Darvall.
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4: Largely cloudy, but some brighter spells developing at times this afternoon. A few spots of rain possible on higher ground, highs of 17 degrees Celsius.

Welcome along to the second hour of Boomerang Brunch with me, Bill Hensley, with you until 1 o'clock this afternoon. Louis Theroux, a British documentary broadcaster, born this day 1970. He does some weird stuff, doesn't he? But it's also Leo Sayer's birthday today. And this, I think, is his most well-known song. He was born this day in 1948.

Kiss keep coming back. Here's something for you to sing along to from the 80s.

0: Well, when I didn't tell you that it was Cher's birthday after playing that song, the Shoop Shoop song, well, I did a little bit more research, and it turns out that she's had hits in the 60s, the 70s, the 80s and the 90s. I wonder whether that's some sort of record. But I'll tell you what is a record. That was a good link, wasn't it? The Rivers of Babylon from Boney M was number one on this day in 1978. And that is next.
1: Boomerang.
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Well, I think I said a few weeks ago, the Rolling Stones, they must be all be in their 80s now, but they're still rocking. Well done, guys. On this day in 2006, Crazy by Gnarls Barkley was number one. And on this day in 2002 is A Little Less Conversation from Elvis versus JXL. And that was number one on this day as well. And I don't normally do this, but I'm going to play two from the 2000s.

0: On this day in 1978, the film Grease premiered. And what a great film that was, with Olivia Newton-John and John Travolta. And a song from that is next.
1: Boomerang.
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And I'll tell you what I haven't done yet today. I haven't told you how to get in touch in case you're a new listener. And if you are, welcome along. It's a great radio station, but then again, I'm a little bit biased. But we play hits all day and all night. Nothing but the best. If you'd like to get in touch and have a shout out or wish someone a happy birthday, something like that, studio@boomerangradio.co.uk.

0: I mentioned a couple of minutes ago studio@boomerangradio.co.uk. That puts you in touch with us, a great radio station. And I'd like to know what you think of the new presenters and the new voices that we've got on the station. Right, what's next? Oh, T-Rex, straight after the news.
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6: Inflation's fallen to its lowest level for more than a year. The rate by which things go up in price was at 2.8% last month, down from 3.3% in March. William Ellis from the think tank the IPPR says things are likely to get worse in the coming months.
7: I think that CPI in sort of a worse scenario could peak as high as 5.8%, so that's quite a bit higher than it is now at 2.8%. Maybe in more of a market contained scenario it could be 3.6%.
6: Next, supermarket bosses say any price caps on the cost of essential food would be idiotic. It comes as reports suggest the Treasury are offering supermarkets incentives to try and keep the price of basic foods like egg, milk and bread down. Southampton are appealing the EFL's decision to kick them out of the Championship playoff final. It's after they admitted to spying on opposition teams multiple times. And Arsenal are Premier League champions. Manchester City's draw with Bournemouth last night confirmed the title for the Gunners. That's the latest from Radio News Herb. I'm Tanita Sims.
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6: It's a largely cloudy day, but some brighter spells developing at times. A few spots of rain possible on higher ground, highs of 17 degrees Celsius.

Welcome along to the third and final hour for today, anyway, of Boomerang Brunch with me, Bill Hensley, with you here until 1 o'clock. Now, does the phrase, I met him on a Monday and my heart stood still, somebody told me that his name was Bill. What a

0: Boomerang Radio's Bits and Pieces.
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2: Yep, we've teamed up with Apple Home Improvements to put money in the music. You know the drill by now. There are three chances a day to win, Monday to Friday, 7:15, 12:15 and 5:15 on Bits and Pieces. All you need to do is identify the title and artist of the five songs from five different decades in just 5 seconds. 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
2: But do you know the songs in question? We already had one last week. Dean in Stanground gave us Gina G and the 90s song, Ooh Ah Just a Little Bit. 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But last Friday, Kev White gave us the Kinks from the 60s and dedicated follower of fashion. So now we have two of the five. Make a note of those. The Kinks, dedicated follower of fashion from the 60s. Gina G, Ooh Ah Just a Little Bit, from the 90s. Who else is inside this short clip? We're listening for the 70s, 80s and early 2000s.
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2: 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Who else is in there? We need the 70s. We need the 80s. We need the early 2000s. 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

0: Well, I don't know whether this next on this day was a coincidence or whether it was done on purpose, but on this day in 1927, Charles Lindbergh began the first solo non-stop transatlantic flight. And on this day in 1932, Amelia Earhart took off on her solo Atlantic crossing. Interesting stuff. The Drifters are coming up next.
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0: Well, it's exactly 12:30. This is Boomerang Brunch with me, Bill Hensley, with you until 1 o'clock. And 12:30 means it's time for the business report.
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3: The FTSE 100 edged higher on Tuesday, but ended the day well off its earlier heights after a surprise rise in unemployment, and as US bond yields hit their highest mark since 2007, it closed up 6 points. Treasury-backed savings giant NS&I will start contacting the estates of deceased customers next week as it prepares to pay out hundreds of millions of pounds after failures meant that bereaved families were missing out on savings pots. In March, NS&I estimated that around 37,500 bereavement claims with a total value of £476 million may have been affected. The costs of building Sizewell C nuclear power station could cost households up to £19 a year on top of their electricity bills by the time it opens. The National Audit Office says the way the £38 billion project is being financed by the government will lead to the uplift. And heat networks across England and Wales are set to receive a share of more than £40 million in funding.
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0: Well, on this day in 1873, Levi Strauss and Jacob Davis received the patent for blue jeans. Imagine a world without jeans. That'd be weird, wouldn't it? They even wrote a song about it. That's next.
1: Boomerang.
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I've not given my mate Gary Ball a plug. 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

On this day in 1991, Queen's Innuendo album was one of the UK's biggest selling records of the year, following Freddie Mercury's final months in the spotlight. And in 1967, on this day, it was just being publicised that the Beatles were about to release a mega album, and it changed music history. It really, really did. Sgt. Pepper's Lonely Hearts Club Band, of course. Some number ones on this day that I've not got time to play. Runaway from Del Shannon, 1961. From Me to You, The Beatles, 1963. Stand By Your Man, Tammy Wynette, 1975. 1980, Going Underground, by The Jam. And I'll tell you about a few more if I've got time.

0: Well, a couple of birthdays I missed out during the show. Ronald Isley, the American singer, born this day 1941, from the Isley Brothers, of course. And it's a shame because I didn't spot that earlier, because I should have played an Isley Brothers song. Great songs. James Stewart is his birthday today, the American actor, a bit of a Hollywood legend, and he's from the film It's a Wonderful Life, another great, great film. On this day in 1990, Vogue from Madonna was number one. That is it from me. Thanks for your company for the last 3 hours. I'll be back bright and early tomorrow morning, 10 o'clock, for another Boomerang Brunch.
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5: An increase in fuel duty plan for September has been scrapped. That's what the Prime Minister Keir Starmer told MPs during Prime Minister's questions. It comes as the government has relaxed sanctions on Russian oil to try and combat record high fuel prices here in the UK. A new licence allows for the import of jet fuel and diesel refined in third countries and will be in place indefinitely. But Shadow Business Secretary Andrew Griffith says it's the wrong decision.
6: No explanation to Parliament, no consultation, and frankly, I think better of the British people, and I think Keir Starmer has let them down with this unethical decision.
5: Young drivers are being told to stay clear of buying car insurance through social media sites. So-called ghost broking scammers deliberately target young people with less experience buying insurance. And Arsenal will parade their Premier League trophy around Islington on May 31st. The Gunners secured their first league title for more than 20 years yesterday when Manchester City failed to beat Bournemouth. That's the latest from Radio News Hub. I'm Tanita Sims.
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5: It's a largely cloudy day, but some brighter spells developing at times. A few spots of rain possible on high ground, highs of 17 degrees Celsius.
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0: Huey Lewis and the News and stuck with you. And good afternoon. Here it is. It's the afternoon show. Hi, I'm Des. I'm with you till four today. And of course, we start the first hour with our mystery voice for a bit of fun. See if you can identify the secret celebrity today.
1: They were friends with my parents, and it was just friends helping friends at a time in need. Yeah, but amazing, isn't it?

0: EMF there? Unbelievable indeed. So I was doing the mystery voice. 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
1: That they were friends with my parents, and it was just friends helping friends at a time in need. Yeah, but amazing, isn't it?

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0: That's Andy Abraham, the bin man there, and all around the world. Now, not around the world, but happening at the Parkway Club in Peterborough. What's on? Well, I can tell you Saturday the 23rd is Aloha Night. It's with Stevie B and Graham Draper Disco. All are welcome, just £5 on the door. Bring your own nibbles, and doors open at 7 p.m. Tuesday the 26th, there is Ciroc UK. Always fancied having a go at that. Beginner-friendly classes every Tuesday night. No partner needs there. And Saturday the 30th is the club music night. Act to be announced yet, but if you would like to find out what's going on at the Parkway Club, go to the new website. It's www.parkwayclub.co.uk, and you heard it right here at Boomerang Radio. 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
2: Reality TV star Gemma Collins is to work with the government. A teaser video has been released of her entering the Department of Education demanding to know, what are we doing to help the children? More posts will be released in the coming days. Matt Lucas has collected his OBE from Windsor Castle, but the comedian went against royal protocol when he met Prince William.
3: I was a bit impertinent because I asked him a question. I'm not sure if you're supposed to do that, but I asked him if he was going to get along to the cup final that Aston Villa are playing in, because I know he's an Aston Villa fan, and he says he's going to be there.
2: Murder mystery author Dame Agatha Christie's typewriter is to feature in an exhibition celebrating her life later this year. Marking 50 years since her death, the Agatha Christie A World of Mystery exhibition at the British Library will feature some of her personal items, many of which have never been displayed before. And fans of The Lord of the Rings will be able to get their hands on a new 50 pence collectible coin. The Royal Mint launches the coin today as it marks the 25th anniversary of the release of Peter Jackson's film, The Lord of the Rings, The Fellowship of the Ring.
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0: There you go, girls, one from the 70s for you. You remember Barry Blue and his school love? There he was. All right, your last chance to hear the mystery voice today to play along with, just for fun. All you got to do is identify who do you think it is.
1: There were friends with my parents, and it was just friends helping friends at a time in need. Yeah, but amazing, isn't it?

0: Daniel Bedingfield and Gotta Get Through This. Indeed I have. Okay, come back just after the break. We've got for you Donna Summer and Creedence Clearwater Revival. They're next.
1: Boomerang.
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0: That's Madge for you, aka Madonna, with Lucky Star. And are you lucky on the mystery voice today? Did you get it right? Well, first of all, before I tell you the answer, let's play it again.
1: There were friends with my parents, and it was just friends helping friends at a time in need. Yeah, but amazing, isn't it?
0: How did you do with the mystery voice today? Did you crack it? Well done if you said it was superstar Julia Roberts. Well done indeed. And commiserations if you got it wrong. Now, Michael Jackson, this is Human Nature at Boomerang Radio, where the hits keep coming.

0: There's the greatest duet of all time, in my humble opinion, Marvin Gaye, Tammy Terrell, and Ain't No Mountain High Enough. Come back after the news. It means it's time for our number twos at two. Two songs that didn't get to number one, and they're next.
1: Boomerang.
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4: The planned increase in fuel duty has been scrapped to help motorists faced with rising pump prices as a result of the war in Iran. Meanwhile, Keir Starmer has insisted he's not lifting sanctions on Russian oil. It's after the government has relaxed some sanctions to try and combat record high fuel prices here in the UK.
5: What we announced yesterday was a strong new package of new sanctions, going well beyond existing sanctions. So it's a new package. This includes new bans on maritime services on LNG, a new ban on refined oil products from Russia.
4: Kemi Badenoch says the plans are insane. Southampton will find out the results of their appeal against the decision to expel them from the Championship playoff final today. The EFL say staff spied on multiple clubs throughout the season, including semi-final opponents Middlesbrough. And the flute that accompanied the Beatles on their 1967 track The Fool on the Hill is to be sold at auction. It's expected to fetch between £10,000 and £20,000. That's the latest from Radio News Hub. I'm Tanita Sims.
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4: It's a largely cloudy day, but some brighter spells developing at times. A few spots of rain possible on high ground, highs of 17 degrees Celsius.
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0: Time then for our number twos at two, and we start today back in November 1972. It's Slade and Goodbye to Jane.

Went to Seaslade once at Bailey's in Leicester many, many moons ago. And always remember, we got the worst seats in the house because we sat right in front of the speakers. I couldn't hear for a week after that. Anyway, they got to number two with Goodbye to Jane back in 1972. And moving just 1 year to October 1973, at number two were the Osmond Brothers. Loving you.

Michael Zega Band there from 1978 and Let's All Chant. And Level 42 now from 1987. They had this hit with Running in the Family.

0: Such a good party tune, that. Frankie Valli, the Four Seasons there, December 63. Oh, what a night. Come back in just a moment. We've got the Rhythmics and the McCoys. They're for you next.
1: Boomerang.
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And who's that girl from the Eurythmics? Now, Jimmy Nail, ain't no doubt.

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On your way home, alongside news, headlines, and every half hour, the latest travel news. 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

0: Dunno, I've forgotten what a good song that is. Berlin there and Take My Breath Away. Come back in just a moment. It'll be time for our 20 to 3 Soul Spot. That's two Northern Soul classics, and they are next.
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1: Two songs chosen by me today, so I hope you enjoy them. First up is The Platters. This is With This Ring.

What a tune. There's the Platters. Of course, they have been with us right through the 50s with their doo-wop, into the 60s and even into the 70s as well. But that was them with This Ring. Now, second choice, Frankie and the Classicals, What Shall I Do?

There you go. Well, I hope you enjoyed my two songs I've chosen for you today. Frankie and the Classicals there, What Shall I Do? And before that, you had the Platters and With This Ring. Now, though, this is Stephanie Mills and What You Gonna Do With My Lovin' at Boomerang Radio.

Great disco song there, Stephanie Mills, and What You Gonna Do With My Lovin'. Now, 1979 was the year. This was a remix of Elton John's Are You Ready For Love? And it's right here at Boom.

0: There you have the maestro, the walrus of love. He had many names, you know, Barry White, but he was a legend. Better try and get it together. Come back in just after the news, and we've got for you a couple of hits. We've got Europe and Jackie Wilson. They're next.
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5: Planned increase in fuel duty has been scrapped. That's what the Prime Minister told MPs during Prime Minister's questions to help motorists faced with rising pump prices as a result of the war in Iran. Meanwhile, Keir Starmer has insisted he's not lifting sanctions on Russian oil. It's after the government has relaxed some sanctions to try and combat record high fuel prices here in the UK. Gemig Badenoch has criticised the plans, calling them insane.
6: The government snuck out an announcement that it was removing sanctions on Russian oil. So can the Prime Minister explain why oil from Russia is acceptable, but oil from Aberdeen is not?
5: Meanwhile, inflation fell to 2.8% in April. That's more than what was expected and the lowest it's been for a year. And Blackpool Tower has been illuminated with the names of Strictly Come Dancing's new presenters, Johannes Radebay, Josh Widdicombe and Emma Willis. A Strictly spokesperson says he felt the right thing to do to welcome the trio. That's the latest from Radio News Herb. I'm Tanita Sims.
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5: Showers largely easing away this evening, but skies remaining cloudy. Locally heavy rain across northwestern areas later in the night. A mild night with lows of 10 degrees Celsius.

So we get the final hour of today's show underway. We've got Europe there and the final countdown. And before that, Jackie Wilson, I Get the Sweetest Feeling. Now, though, it's Motown time. It's Dancing in the Street. It's Martha Reeves and the Vandellas.

0: Song originally done by Frankie Valli in the Four Seasons. That was the Detroit Spinners version of Working My Way Back to You. And when we come back, we've got them. Yes, we have. And we've got the Doobie Brothers. They're next.
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0: 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Next up then, we've got Spencer Davis Group and ABBA, and they're after the break next.
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3: This is the sound of a child being hit by a car at 40 miles an hour. This is the sound of a child being hit by a car at 30 miles an hour.
4: If you hit me at 40 miles an hour, there's around an 80% chance I'll die. Hit me at 30 and there's around an 80% chance I'll live.
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Spencer Davis Group for all my mod friends out there, then give me some loving. Now, here's a group that's got a fantastic name. How they come up with this, I don't know, but they're called Prefab Sprout. And this is the King of Rock and Roll.

0: Harold Brown, Hot Chocolate, and one of my favourite hot chocolate tunes. That's Emma. Gonna write your name high on that silver screen. And that's it for me then for this afternoon. Thanks once again for your company. See you again.
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5: A fundraising campaign has been launched to help keep one of the jewels in Peterborough's crown on track. Nene Valley Railway has been a much-loved institution for decades, running heritage train services on their track between Wansford and Peterborough for around 50 years. It has hosted the world-famous Flying Scotsman on a few occasions, as well as other iconic locomotives, including Thomas, the Big Blue Engine. It has also provided the location for filming of several movies and TV shows, including James Bond, EastEnders, and Silent Witness. One of the most bashed bridges in the UK was struck again on Monday evening. Network Rail received a report of a vehicle striking a bridge at Ely just after 6 p.m. on Monday. Following the collision between a tractor and the bridge, there was minor disruption to some passenger services using the freight line and platform 3. After an inspection of the bridge, it was deemed there was no damage and train services resumed later that evening. Two more people have been arrested as part of an investigation into a large fire in Haverhill. Suffolk police were called by the fire service at 8:46 p.m. on Tuesday, May the 12th, to the former Parkway Middle School on Park Road. On Friday, May the 15th, two teenage boys aged 14 and 15 were arrested on suspicion of criminal damage, arson not endangering life. Both teenagers were questioned and bailed to return to police on August the 7th. This follows the arrest of a 15-year-old boy on May the 13th and a 14-year-old boy on May the 14th. They were arrested on suspicion of the same offence. Both were bailed until June the 22nd and July the 27th, respectively. And Peterborough's Keith Theatre is set to reopen later this week following a major programme of roof replacement works prompted by the discovery of reinforced autoclaved aerated concrete in the building. The theatre, one of the city's best-known cultural venues, has confirmed it will officially welcome audiences back on Friday with a performance by Images Ballet Company. The reopening comes after almost a year of extensive repair work, costing £2.2 million.
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5: Showers will die away across Peterborough and Cambridgeshire through the evening to leave a dry, clear night with lows of 11 degrees. Another day of sunshine and patchy cloud tomorrow with highs of 22 degrees. And that's the latest from the Boomerang Radio Newsroom. I'm Tom Green.
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Boomerang Radio with me, Pete T, and that, of course, is Bruce Hornsby and The Range. And, of course, that's the way it is it? The Beatles next and Ticket to Ride.

0: It's Madonna there, or as Chris says in the breakfast show, he calls her Madge. He does. Papa don't preach. Well, of course we don't. One, the person that never preaches.
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0: Is our Sean out there doing the local travel for us?
2: Main routes across Cambridgeshire, busy but moving on the census. Usual heavy traffic heading into Peterborough. It's busy inbound for the A15 for Rivergate. Usual delays too for the Nene Parkway. At Stilton, the High Street's closed because of ongoing roadworks. That's between Fenn Street and Church Close. Usual busy traffic heading in towards Wisbeach for the A47 for the Wisbeach bypass on the approach for the Elmhall roundabout. Elsewhere, heading into March, 20-foot road is closed because of long-term roadworks. That's between the Hobslots Bridge and for Friday Bridge. Usual busy traffic into Huntingdon for the A141. And that's the latest on Cambridge's roads. For Boomerang Radio, I'm Sean Moore.
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That's the Monkees and a little bit of me and a little bit of you. I'll just check that to make sure everything's okay. Now, if you're looking for something to do on Sunday the 7th of June, then get yourself along to the Peterborough Record Fair at the George Alcott Centre on Whittlesea Road in Peterborough. 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Now, whatever you're into, classic vinyl, LPs, 45s or CDs, there'll be thousands on offer to browse through and maybe even find that rare gem for your collection. And if you've got any records gathering dust at home, then they also buy records down there on the day. So that's one great thing. So that's the Peterborough Record Fair, Sunday the 7th of June at the George Alcott Centre, Whittlesea Road, Peterborough, which is kind of stand ground-ish. It's a bit difficult to explain over radio, but if you just put that in a search engine, you'll find it. So that the 7th of June, the Peterborough Record Fair at the George Alcott Centre. It has got to be good.

0: Great. I always think that's a pretty spooky record, don't you? That's Seal and Kiss for a Rose here on Boomerang Radio. The hits just keep coming back. And talking of which,
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0: A hit that keeps coming back is our Sean checking out the roads for us.
2: In Peterborough, the A15 inbound, usual delays on the speed sensors. It's busy inbound for Rivergate. Also seeing delays for the Nene Parkway. Usual delays for Flatton Parkway for the Hampton roundabout. Heading in towards Huntingdon, the A141 is looking fairly heavy on the speed sensors. Heading in towards the centre of Wisbeach, A47 Wisbeach bypass. Usual queues on the approach towards the Elmhall roundabout. Elsewhere, heading in towards the centre of Cambridge, usual delays on the sensors. On the trains, there's major disruption on services between St Pancras and Peterborough, and on Great Northern services between King's Cross and Cambridge. That's after an earlier investigation. And that's the latest on Cambridge's roads for Boomerang Radio. I'm Sean Moore.
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0: That's Lenny for you there, and it ain't over till it's over. Great bit of English there. Okay, well, let's check this out.
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2: In Peterborough, the A15 inbound, usual delays on the speed sensors. It's busy inbound for Rivergate. Also seeing delays for the Neen Parkway. Usual delays for Fletton Parkway for the Hampton roundabout. Heading in towards Huntingdon, the A141 is looking fairly heavy on the speed sensors. Heading in towards the centre of Wisbeach, A47 Wisbeach bypass. Usual queues on the approach towards the Elmhall roundabout. Elsewhere, heading in towards the centre of Cambridge, usual delays on the sensors. On the trains, there's major disruption on services between St Pancras and Peterborough, and on Great Northern services between King's Cross and Cambridge. That's after an earlier investigation. And that's the latest on Cambridge's roads for Boomerang Radio. I'm Sean Moore.
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5: A fundraising campaign has been launched to help keep one of the jewels in Peterborough's crown on track. Neen Valley Railway has been a much-loved institution for decades, running heritage train services on their track between Wansford and Peterborough for around 50 years. It has hosted the world-famous Flying Scotsman on a few occasions, as well as other iconic locomotives, including Thomas, the Big Blue Engine. It has also provided the location for filming of several movies and TV shows, including James Bond, EastEnders, and Silent Witness. One of the most bashed bridges in the UK was struck again on Monday evening. Network Rail received a report of a vehicle striking a bridge at Ely just after 6 p.m. on Monday. Following the collision between a tractor and the bridge, there was minor disruption to some passenger services using the freight line and platform 3. After an inspection of the bridge, it was deemed there was no damage and train services resumed later that evening. Two more people have been arrested as part of an investigation into a large fire in Haverhill. Suffolk police were called by the fire service at 8:46 p.m. on Tuesday, May the 12th, to the former Parkway Middle School on Park Road. On Friday, May the 15th, two teenage boys aged 14 and 15 were arrested on suspicion of criminal damage, arson not endangering life. Both teenagers were questioned and bailed to return to police on August the 7th. This follows the arrest of a 15-year-old boy on May the 13th and a 14-year-old boy on May the 14th. They were arrested on suspicion of the same offence. Both were bailed until June the 22nd and July the 27th, respectively. And Peterborough's Keith Theatre is set to reopen later this week following a major programme of roof replacement works prompted by the discovery of reinforced autoclaved aerated concrete in the building. The theatre, one of the city's best-known cultural venues, has confirmed it will officially welcome audiences back on Friday with a performance by Images Ballet Company. The reopening comes after almost a year of extensive repair work, costing £2.2 million.
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5: Showers will die away across Peterborough and Cambridgeshire through the evening to leave a dry, clear night with lows of 11 degrees. Another day of sunshine and patchy cloud tomorrow with highs of 22 degrees. And that's the latest from the Boomerang Radio Newsroom. I'm Tom Green.
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Great song there from Heart, and it's called These Dreams. And of course, we're in the studios of Boomerang Radio, looking out at the team out there really working hard. And Des came along a few moments ago and said, Pete, did you forget me? As always, you did a great show there, Des. Well done, you. Right, now, let me think. Yes, we've also got Chris heading our way that will be telling us about the Bits and Pieces competition, and that will be in a few moments' time. Felice Taylor and I Feel Love coming on. Dedicate this to the Whittlesey guys.

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2: Yep, we've teamed up with Apple Home Improvements to put money in the music. You know the drill by now. There are three chances a day to win, Monday to Friday, 7.15, 12.15 and 5.15 on Bits and Pieces. All you need to do is identify the title and artist of the five songs from five different decades in just 5 seconds. 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
2: But do you know the songs in question? We already had one last week. Dean in Stanground gave us Gina G and the 90s song, Ooh Ah Just a Little Bit. 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But last Friday, Kev White gave us the Kinks from the 60s and dedicated follower of fashion. So now we have two of the five. Make a note of those. The Kinks, dedicated follower of fashion from the 60s. Gina G, Ooh Ah Just a Little Bit, from the 90s. Who else is inside this short clip? We're listening for the 70s, 80s and early 2000s.
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2: 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Who else is in there? We need the 70s. We need the 80s. We need the early 2000s. And it could be you walking away with that 50 quid. 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
2: In Peterborough, the A15 inbound, usual delays on the speed sensors. It's busy inbound for Rivergate. Also seeing delays for the Neen Parkway. Usual delays for Flatton Parkway for the Hampton roundabout. Heading in towards Huntingdon, the A141 is looking fairly heavy on the speed sensors. Heading in towards the centre of Wisbeach, A47 Wisbeach bypass. Usual queues on the approach towards the Elmhall roundabout. Elsewhere, heading in towards the centre of Cambridge, usual delays on the sensors. On the trains, there's major disruption on services between St Pancras and Peterborough, and on Great Northern services between King's Cross and Cambridge. That's after an earlier investigation. And that's the latest on Cambridge's roads for Boomerang Radio. I'm Sean Moore.
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0: Okay, freak power there, and turn on, turn in, cop out. Wait a minute there. That we just had the Pete TT time tune there and a holiday in the 80s. And that was kind of interesting. AmaZulu and Montego Bay. And a friend of mine, he said, do you remember when we all went across to Spain in the 80s? And he sent a picture of me being chased by a small bull. It wasn't fun, I can assure you of that. Anyway.
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0: This is Sean chasing traffic at the moment. How's it going out there, Sean?
2: In Peterborough, the A15 inbound, usual delays on the speed sensors. It's busy inbound for Rivergate. Also seeing delays for the Nene Parkway. Usual delays for Flatton Parkway for the Hampton roundabout. Heading in towards Huntingdon, the A141 is looking fairly heavy on the speed sensors. Heading in towards the centre of Wisbeach, A47 Wisbeach bypass. Usual queues on the approach towards the Elmhall roundabout. Elsewhere, heading in towards the centre of Cambridge, usual delays on the centre. On the trains, there's major disruption on services between St Pancras and Peterborough, and on Great Northern services between King's Cross and Cambridge. That's after an earlier investigation. And that's the latest on Cambridge's roads. 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

Big 60s number there, and Jimmy Jones, and good timing. Yeah, absolutely. Now, this weekend, bank holiday, of course, and we have got some fun for you, which I'll be giving to you the full details, should I say, in a few moments' time. But for me, I'm going to travel back to a sensational record from the Elgins. Put yourself in mind.

0: Well, it's simple. It's in his kiss here on Boomerang Radio, where the hits just keep coming back. You're on the highway home with me, Pete T. The Shoop Shoop song. Yeah, like that one.
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0: And the song that we want to hear now, Sean, that everything is running fine, is it?
2: In Peterborough, the A15 inbound, usual delays on the speed sensors. It's busy inbound for Rivergate. Also seeing delays for the Neen Parkway. Usual delays for Flatton Parkway for the Hampton roundabout. Heading in towards Huntingdon, the A141 is looking fairly heavy on the speed sensors. Heading in towards the centre of Wisbeach, A47 Wisbeach bypass. Usual queues on the approach towards the Elmhall roundabout. Elsewhere, heading in towards the centre of Cambridge, usual delays on the sensors. On the trains, there's major disruption on services between St Pancras and Peterborough, and on Great Northern services between King's Cross and Cambridge. That's after an earlier investigation. And that's the latest on Cambridge's roads for Boomerang Radio. I'm Sean Moore.
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7: A fundraising campaign has been launched to help keep one of the jewels in Peterborough's crown on track. Neen Valley Railway has been a much-loved institution for decades, running heritage train services on their track between Wansford and Peterborough for around 50 years. It has hosted the world-famous Flying Scotsman on a few occasions, as well as other iconic locomotives, including Thomas the Big Blue Engine. It has also provided the location for filming of several movies and TV shows, including James Bond, EastEnders and Silent Witness. One of the most bashed bridges in the UK was struck again on Monday evening. Network Rail received a report of a vehicle striking a bridge at Ely just after 6 p.m. on Monday. Following the collision between a tractor and the bridge, there was minor disruption to some passenger services using the freight line and platform 3. After an inspection of the bridge, it was deemed there was no damage and train services resumed later that evening. Two more people have been arrested as part of an investigation into a large fire in Haverhill. Suffolk police were called by the fire service at 8:46 p.m. on Tuesday, May the 12th, to the former Parkway Middle School on Park Road. On Friday, May the 15th, two teenage boys aged 14 and 15 were arrested on suspicion of criminal damage, arson not endangering life. Both teenagers were questioned and bailed to return to police on August the 7th. This follows the arrest of a 15-year-old boy on May the 13th and a 14-year-old boy on May the 14th. They were arrested on suspicion of the same offence. Both were bailed until June the 22nd and July the 27th, respectively. And Peterborough's Key Theatre is set to reopen later this week following a major programme of roof replacement works prompted by the discovery of reinforced autoclaved aerated concrete in the building. The theatre, one of the city's best-known cultural venues, has confirmed it will officially welcome audiences back on Friday with a performance by Images Ballet Company. The reopening comes after almost a year of extensive repair work, costing £2.2 million.
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7: Showers will die away across Peterborough and Cambridgeshire through the evening to leave a dry, clear night with lows of 11 degrees. Another day of sunshine and patchy cloud tomorrow with highs of 22 degrees. And that's the latest from the Boomerang Radio Newsroom. I'm Tom Green.
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0: Roxy Music on Boomerang Radio, the highway home with me, Pete T, Slave to Love. This weekend is Boomerang Radio's Big Hair and Flair weekend, 3 days of pure feel-good, yeah, music. Every track we play is packed with the very best in disco, dance, and Northern Soul, Funk, and Motown, proper toe-tapping stuff all the way through. So wherever you're in the garden, tackling a bit of DIY, firing up the barbecue, yes, I said the word barbecue, or just grabbing some time for yourself, we'll bring the sunshine straight to your radio, smart speaker, or amp. 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
0: Okay, it's Sean out on the roads. How's it going?
2: In Peterborough, the A15 inbound, usual delays on the speed sensors. It's busy inbound for Rivergate. Also seeing delays for the Nene Parkway. Usual delays for Flepton Parkway for the Hampton roundabout. Heading in towards Huntingdon, the A141 is looking fairly heavy on the speed sensors. Heading in towards the centre of Wisbeach, A47 Wisbeach bypass. Usual queues on the approach towards the Elmhall roundabout. Elsewhere, heading in towards the centre of Cambridge, usual delays on the sensors. On the trains, there's major disruption on services between St Pancras and Peterborough, and on Great Northern services between King's Cross and Cambridge. That's after an earlier investigation. And that's the latest on Cambridge's roads for Boomerang Radio. I'm Sean Moore.
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0: Midnight Star and Midas Touch. And I think that's Harold. He's getting ready for the 12-inch vinyl that'll be on in a very few moments' time. And I'd just like to take the time out to thank Dave, my friend Dave from Whittlesea, who's sorted me out boxes and boxes of 12-inch singles. He said, you need to be playing some of these. Thank you there, Dave. Right, OK, let's head towards the news next.
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2: A fundraising campaign has been launched to help keep one of the jewels in Peterborough's crown on track. Nene Valley Railway has been a much-loved institution for decades, running heritage train services on their track between Wansford and Peterborough for around 50 years. It has hosted the world-famous Flying Scotsman on a few occasions, as well as other iconic locomotives, including Thomas, the Big Blue Engine. It has also provided the location for filming of several movies and TV shows, including James Bond, EastEnders, and Silent Witness. One of the most bashed bridges in the UK was struck again on Monday evening. Network Rail received a report of a vehicle striking a bridge at Ely just after 6 p.m. on Monday. Following the collision between a tractor and the bridge, there was minor disruption to some passenger services using the freight line and platform 3. After an inspection of the bridge, it was deemed there was no damage and train services resumed later that evening. Two more people have been arrested as part of an investigation into a large fire in Haverhill. Suffolk police were called by the fire service at 8:46 p.m. on Tuesday, May the 12th, to the former Parkway Middle School on Park Road. On Friday, May the 15th, two teenage boys aged 14 and 15 were arrested on suspicion of criminal damage, arson not endangering life. Both teenagers were questioned and bailed to return to police on August the 7th. This follows the arrest of a 15-year-old boy on May the 13th and a 14-year-old boy on May the 14th. They were arrested on suspicion of the same offence. Both were bailed until June the 22nd and July the 27th, respectively. And Peterborough's Key Theatre is set to reopen later this week following a major programme of roof replacement works prompted by the discovery of reinforced autoclaved aerated concrete in the building. The theatre, one of the city's best-known cultural venues, has confirmed it will officially welcome audiences back on Friday with a performance by Images Ballet Company. The reopening comes after almost a year of extensive repair work, costing £2.2 million.
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2: Showers will die away across Peterborough and Cambridgeshire through the evening to leave a dry, clear night with lows of 11 degrees. Another day of sunshine and patchy cloud tomorrow with highs of 22 degrees. And that's the latest from the Boomerang Radio Newsroom. I'm Tom Green.
0: Thank you there, Tom. We head towards the entertainment news in a few moments' time, and then the big moment of Harold. 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
4: A new documentary about singer Kylie Minogue is out on Netflix today. It covers all parts of the Aussie pop icon's life, including her battle with breast cancer.
5: I was doing my best to get through and be well, but to know that that was a benefit to anyone was a beautiful thing.
4: Minogue revealed she had a second cancer diagnosis in 2021. She has reassured fans, though, that she's got through it again and all is well. Blackpool Tower has been illuminated with the names of Strictly Come Dancing's new presenters, Johannes Rabide, Josh Widdicombe and Emma Willis. A Strictly spokesperson says Blackpool is the home of the ballroom, so of course it felt the right thing to do to welcome the trio. And the flute that accompanied the Beatles on their 1967 track The Fool on the Hill is to be sold at auction. Owned by Jack Ellery until his death in 2009, the flute was custom made for him and is expected to fetch between £10,000 and £20,000.
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2: In Peterborough, the A15 inbound, usual delays on the speed sensors. It's busy inbound for Rivergate. Also seeing delays for the Nene Parkway. Usual delays for Flatton Parkway for the Hampton roundabout. Heading in towards Huntingdon, the A141 is looking fairly heavy on the speed sensors. Heading in towards the centre of Wisbeach, A47 Wisbeach bypass. Usual queues on the approach towards the Elmhall roundabout. Elsewhere, heading in towards the centre of Cambridge, usual delays on the sensors. On the trains, there's major disruption on services between St Pancras and Peterborough, and on Great Northern services between King's Cross and Cambridge. That's after an earlier investigation. And that's the latest on Cambridge's roads for Boomerang Radio. I'm Sean Moore.
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3: 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Looking for the perfect Saturday night? 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

Classic record there from Bread and I'm a Wanting You. Do you know what? Some of the English on these tracks are pretty good, aren't they? Elton John along with Kiki D on Boomerang Radio, where the hits just keep coming back. Don't go breaking my heart.

Back in the day when I was a DJ in Peterborough, Elton John and Kiki D used to get played every Friday night down at the Magnet Bowl. Do you remember that? Just near the posh grounds. Yes, we used to do bowl. That was used to be a bowling alley all those years ago. Can you remember it? If you do, send us a message, studio@boomerangradio.co.uk. Dennis Waterman, he was a great actor, wasn't he? And pretty good singer along the way. I Could Be So Good For You, and he is on Boomerang Radio this afternoon. So great to have you along.

0: Switzerland.
1: Tony Braxton and I'm Going to Unbreak My Heart. Didn't know I'd even broken it. Right, well, that's it for me. I'll catch you back on the radio tomorrow at 4 o'clock for another drive down the highway. Nearly said something else. The highway home. We got Chris Tibbles next with some great music along the way. But before we get to that point...
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1: Sean, for the last time today, what's happening out on the roads?
3: In Peterborough, the A15 inbound, usual delays on the speed sensors. It's busy inbound for Rivergate. Also seeing delays for the Nene Parkway. Usual delays for Fletton Parkway for the Hampton roundabout. Heading in towards Huntingdon, the A141 is looking fairly heavy on the speed sensors. Heading in towards the centre of Wisbeach, A47 Wisbeach bypass. Usual queues on the approach towards the Elmhall roundabout. Elsewhere, heading in towards the centre of Cambridge, usual delays on the sensors. On the trains, there's major disruption on services between St Pancras and Peterborough, and on Great Northern services between King's Cross and Cambridge. That's after an earlier investigation. And that's the latest on Cambridge's roads. 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
7: An increase to fuel duty has been scrapped. The rise expected in September will be postponed until the end of the year. The announcement comes as the government's embroiled in a row over using Russian oil for diesel and jet fuel in the UK. Conservative leader Kemi Badenoch is outraged.
8: Late last night, Mr. Speaker, the government snuck out an announcement that it was removing sanctions on Russian oil. So can the Prime Minister explain why oil from Russia is acceptable, but oil from Aberdeen is not?
7: Sir Keir Starmer insists the arrangement will only be allowed for a temporary period while new, tougher sanctions are being implemented against Russia. The Ministry of Defence says two Russian warplanes have intercepted an unarmed RAF spy plane over the Black Sea. The three women who died in the sea off Brighton Beach have been identified as sisters from North London. And Harry Styles is to review his staging following complaints from fans in Amsterdam over obstructed views. That's the latest from Radio News Hub. I'm David Hall.
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7: Any showers will ease this evening, but skies will remain cloudy. Heavy rain will hit northwestern areas later on. A mild night though, with a low of 10 degrees Celsius.
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11: Thank you, Pete. You get off and go and get your dinner. Let's get the 70s at 7 on. David Bowie on the way. Calling the gang first. Here's Ladies' Night on Boomerang.

0: There is Ziggy Stardust himself, David Bowie, from 1973, Life on Mars on Boomerang Radio, the 70s at 7. Hello, evening. Yeah, I know I'm at the wrong end of the day. It's Chris Tibbles looking after things for Gav tonight.
1: Where my

0: gone wrong around. And is she really going out with him? Wrapping up the 70s at 7 for Wednesday, 20th of May. Gavin, ill tonight and has been so far this week. So it's me looking after things tonight. Not sure who it will be tomorrow night, but tonight it's me and you. We've done the 70s at 7, the 80s at 8 on the way from 8 o'clock. But next, Billy Joel and the Four Seasons. Boomerang.
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There are the Four Seasons and Begging, Boomerang Radio, where the hits keep coming back. Last night was the press night, the launch of Caroline, a new musical at Peterborough's new theatre. Great night, went along to that and saw the performance. Great show, all the big songs celebrating the life of Radio Caroline from about 1964 to 1967. Do you know what? I can see that show heading to the West End, not just the stages across the east of England. And if you've got tickets to it, maybe you went along last night, or you've got tickets to go before the end of this week, it is a brilliant show, and you can say I saw that before the West End. If you want your tickets, some still available right through until Saturday. newtheatre-peterborough.com is where you need to go. Right, let's get Brian on, shall we?

0: the All Saints and Pure Shores on Boomerang Radio, where the hits keep coming back. There is a chance for you then to win a pair of tickets to Lulu's Outdoor Cinema Experience as of Bank Holiday Monday. It's at the Crown Inn and Restaurant in Broughton throughout the end of May and June and July, the whole summer. There is a chance for you to win tickets to the Outdoor Cinema Experience, Lulu's at the Crown Inn and Restaurant in Broughton. But not only will you win a pair of tickets, you could also win a pizza to share at Harry's Wood-Fired Pizza Trailer to watch the movie with, alongside a bottle of wine as well. So be listening Monday afternoon from 1 and throughout the afternoons next week with Des on the afternoon show, weekdays between 1 and 4. He will set that question. You get involved, you enter the quiz, and then at 3:30, Friday afternoon, he will pick at random the winner. It is an 18 and over competition. 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

where the hits keep coming back across Peterborough and Cambridgeshire. It's Boomerang Radio Wednesday night. This is Chris Tibbles. There are the Doobie Brothers and a long train running. Herman's Hermits before it. Texas on the way. And then a song that may well be played this bank holiday weekend as part of our Big Hair and Flares weekend. Oh, it's going to be a belter. Sister Sledge to play between now and 8 first. Here comes Rick, Together Forever on Boomerang.

0: I mentioned the big Hair and Flares weekend a few moments ago. Really looking forward to that. It's going to get underway Friday night at 7 with Gary Ball as he kicks off the Soul and Motown show as normal on a Friday night. Nigel Payne then with the Party Classics from 9. And across the weekend, the biggest disco dance floor, Northern Soul, Motown, to be played on the big Hair and Flares weekend. And in the sunshine that we're expecting across the weekend, it's going to sound awesome.
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6: An increase to fuel duty has been scrapped. A 5p levy was due to be introduced in September, but the freeze will now be extended until the end of the year. The move comes amid a row about the use of Russian oil being available as diesel and jet fuel in the UK. Conservative leader Kemi Badenoch is outraged at the Prime Minister.
7: He is now choosing to buy dirty Russian oil. That money will be used to fund the killing of Ukrainian soldiers. Isn't he ashamed?
6: Sir Keir Starmer insists the move is temporary as new sanctions against Russia are implemented. The three women who died in the sea off Brighton Beach have been identified as sisters from North London. An Ebola vaccine could take up to 9 months to be ready. Two have been developed, but neither have gone through clinical trials yet. And Aston Villa are kicking off in their Europa League final against Freiburg. They're looking to win their first major trophy in 30 years. That's the latest from Radio News Hub. I'm David Hall.
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6: Any showers will ease this evening, but skies will remain cloudy. Heavy rain will hit northwestern areas later on. A mild night though, with a low of 10 degrees Celsius.

Great song, Alice Cooper and Poison. Where else can you go from Alice Cooper into Cliff Richards? Only here, that's where. Boomerang Radio across Peterborough and Cambridgeshire, where the hits keep coming back. It's 10 past 8. We're midway through the 80s at 8. It's Chris Tibbles looking after things for Gavin Samways. Yeah, I know, wrong end of the day. Gavin's poorly. You enjoy Cliff. Bangles next.

0: Jermaine Stewart, we don't have to take our clothes off to have a good time. I always find it helps though, don't you? Talking of which, Lazy B on the radio tonight from 9. Elvis on the way, Neil Sedaka as well, and the 80s at 8 will return as part of the evening show tomorrow night.
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where the hits keep coming back. That, the legendary Neil Sedaka, the King, before that, Elvis Presley, and Burning Love. It's Boomerang Radio, where the hits keep coming back through Wednesday night. If you've literally just got back into Peterborough, maybe, having worked in the capital today and then facing delays and cancellations on the trains due to a person being hit between Hitchin and Welwyn Garden City today, I think it was around the Stevenage area, then you'll have had a nightmare getting home tonight. So get home, kick back and relax and enjoy the music on Boomerang Radio. Lazy B will round off the day the lazy way tonight from 9 here on Boomerang. Right, Phil Collins lined up, Alicia Keys, First Incognito and Always There. It's the evening show with Gavin Samways tonight with Chris Tibbles, as Gav's

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Well, you are.

0: One of my all-time favourite duets. The two Phils together, Philip Bailey and Phil Collins, Easy Lover from the mid-80s. It's Boomerang Radio, 20 to 9. I've got another duet, Marvin Gaye and Kim Weston to play, The Walrus of Love, Barry White as well. He's on inside the next 5 minutes.
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if I'll ever change towards you, because baby, I love you. Girl, I love you just the way you are.

That is just getting you ready for Lazy B's Late Show from 9 o'clock tonight. Barry White, The Walrus of Love, and Just the Way You Are. And moving from walruses to dinosaurs, the news broke today that so far over 17,000 people have been to see Titanosaur at the cathedral, and that number is only going to continue to grow as it is there for another week and a bit. And of course next week it's half term, so you need to get your tickets to go along and see it. It's a brilliant show, exhibition even, at the cathedral. peterborough-cathedral.org.uk. It's 37 metres long, it's 8 metres high, and what a backdrop, the cathedral. Titanosaur on loan. From the Natural History Museum through until the 31st of May. If you want to see it at the cathedral, Peterborough.

0: Boomerang Radio with the Monkees and Last Train to Clarksville. After the update at 9, Lazy B has got some brilliant music lined up. Shania Twain, Robbie Williams and Curtis Stigers to come on The Late Show. I'll see you tomorrow morning from 6.
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4: The fuel duty freeze has been extended until the end of the year. The announcement comes as the government's embroiled in a row about the use of Russian oil in the UK. Ministers have been accused of relaxing sanctions after diesel and jet fuel will be available here as long as it's refined in a third country. Trade Minister Chris Bryant insists it's a temporary measure.
5: The sanctions from today are tougher than they were yesterday. They're tougher than they were a month ago. And by the end of the year, they will be even tougher because we want to make sure that Russia doesn't prosper in its battle with Ukraine.
4: Meanwhile, an RAF jet was repeatedly and dangerously intercepted by Russian jets last month over the Black Sea. A father has described his unbearable grief after his three daughters died in the sea off Brighton Beach. Jane Adetoro, Christina Walters and Rebecca Walters, all in their 30s, died in the tragedy last week. And temperatures are set to rise as high as 30 degrees Celsius over the coming bank holiday weekend. That's the latest from Radio News Hub. I'm David Hall.
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4: A cloudy morning with outbreaks of rain across northwestern areas. Drier elsewhere with sunny spells developing in the south and slowly spreading north. Feeling warmer with a high of 23 degrees Celsius.

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1: 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And the first time you touched me,

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Peterborough Record Fair is happening at the George Alcock Centre, Whittlesey Road in Peterborough, on Sunday the 7th of June between 11 a.m. and 3 p.m. Now there's free parking and also free entry. 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For more information, drop them a cheeky little email, fenlandrecordfairs@gmail.com.

0: A lot of happy football fans today. Shall we avoid the football thing on the show tonight? I think we shall. Let's do our survey said instead. 1% of men have proposed here, and only 1% of women would want to be proposed to here. Where are we talking? Sounds a bit complicated. Let me run it by you again. 1% of men have proposed here, but only 1% of women would want to be proposed to here. I'll tell you the answer just before the end of the show, just before 12.
1: Boomerang. This is the sound of a child being hit by a car at 40 miles an hour. This is the sound of a child being hit by a car at 30 miles an hour.
2: If you hit me at 40 miles an hour, there's around an 80% chance I'll die. Hit me at 30 and there's around an 80% chance I'll live.
1: Think. It's a 30 miles an hour speed limit for a reason.
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I have got a huge pile of love songs to play before midnight, and also I'll be updating you on the weather. It's been good for me all week. I've got even more news tonight about the weather, and it's all good too.

0: When you think of happy music, which tunes do you think of? Well, have a bit of a think about it, and we'll compare notes in the second hour of the show.
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6: The Prime Minister has called Ukrainian President Volodymyr Zelensky to reaffirm the UK's support for the war-torn country amid a furore over Russian oil. New sanctions mean crude oil from Russia can be used as diesel and jet fuel in the UK if it's refined in a third country, a move that's outraged Conservative leader Kemi Badenoch.
7: He is now choosing to buy dirty Russian oil. That money will be used to fund the killing of Ukrainian soldiers. Isn't he ashamed?
6: But Sir Keir Starmer insists the procedure is temporary. Meanwhile, the fuel duty freeze has been extended until the end of the year. The three women who died in the sea off Brighton Beach have been identified as sisters from North London. Ex-Cuban President Raul Castro has been charged with murder in the United States, and Harry Styles is to review his staging following complaints from fans over obstructed views. That's the latest from Radio News Hub. I'm David Hall.
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6: A cloudy morning with outbreaks of rain across northwestern areas. Drier elsewhere with sunny spells developing in the south and slowly spreading north. Feeling warmer with a high of 23 degrees Celsius.

I was just having a little read while that song was playing from Baby Bird, You're Gorgeous. And this is quite a funny subject. When you go on holiday, especially abroad, do you take weird things with you? Like creature comforts from home? We'll talk about that in a little bit. It's amazing what people take with them. But I'm the same. My bag, well, I take a carry-on bag, which is, I don't know, it weighs about 10 kilograms, I'm sure. And then my case, the limit is 23 kilograms, and it's always pushed to the limit. Discuss the contents of my suitcase in just a while.

0: I promised to talk more in depth about the weather nationally, but it feels like the weather's finally decided to stop messing around, because forecasters are saying we're heading into a proper bank holiday scorcher. From tomorrow it starts warming up, then next week it ramps right up with sunshine pretty much until the start of June. Some spots in the UK tip to hit 29 degrees. The Met Office reckon England and Wales will get the best of it, while up north they might see a cheeky shower or two, but it's going to heat up there as well. Good news all round, I say.
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M People on Vogue and Tony Braxton at Late Night Boomerang Radio with LB. 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

0: I was talking about holidays earlier, and do you take anything weird away with you? Now, Lee, it's true, this is making me laugh. Nearly half of us take our own tea bags abroad with us. I've got a little bag, actually. I've got a little mini kettle in my case, and I've got kind of like a little bag, and it's got chocolates in there. Hot chocolate powder. It's got tea bags. There's coffee, latte, sugar, milk creamer, and a couple of spoons. I've also got two travel mugs as well. So I'm as bad. The study has discovered the creature comforts we take with us. A lot of us take tea bags. We've mentioned that. Slippers, decent coffee. They top our packing lists. A quarter of us pack our own pillow. Now, don't go that far. We 1 in 10, even insisting on taking a favourite mug. And bizarrely, air fresheners, washing up gloves, and water filter jugs. They made the list with 41% packing such items just in case.
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I see so many things that I want to talk to you about on the show, and in the end I overcommit. Sometimes I don't actually tell you everything, do I? Now let me do this while we still remember. We're talking about songs, by the way, that make you smile, make you happy. Let me compare some with you. The British public said Queen's Don't Stop Me Now, Staying Alive by the Bee Gees, and Rick Astley's Never Gonna Give You Up are amongst the happiest songs ever released. That's quite good, isn't it, actually? A poll of adults aged between 30 and 55 has revealed the top 40 tunes most likely to put you in a good mood. Others include ELO. They took the crown with their 1978 hit Mr. Blue Sky. That's a good tune. With a fifth of us selecting it as the ultimate feel-good tune. Also, ABBA's Dancing Queen, Living on a Prayer by Bon Jovi, and Walking on Sunshine by Katrina and the Waves also featured in the top 10. What about you? 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

0: Michael Bolton, How Can We Be Lovers? Mariah Carey and George Michael as well. I'm easing you towards the weekend. I think Wednesday night feels good because we're only about an hour away now from Thursday. That's definitely feel good. We'll come back with more after the news.
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5: The Prime Minister has spoken to President Zelensky amid the controversy over Russian oil. Sir Keir Starmer's reaffirmed the UK's support for Ukraine despite new sanctions, which mean crude oil from Russia can be used as diesel and jet fuel in the UK if it's refined in a third country. Trade Minister Chris Bryant insists it's a temporary measure.
6: We are not loosening any sanctions. The sanctions from today are tougher than they were yesterday. They're tougher than they were a month ago. And by the end of the year, there will be even tougher, because we want to make sure that Russia doesn't prosper and doesn't prosper in its battle with Ukraine.
5: Meanwhile, the fuel duty freeze has been extended until the end of the year. Southampton have lost their appeal against their expulsion from the Championship playoffs. Middlesbrough will now face Hull in Saturday's final. And Aston Villa have won the Europa League. They beat Freiburg 3-0 in Istanbul to win their first major trophy in more than 30 years. That's the latest from Radio News Hub. I'm David Hall.
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5: A cloudy morning with outbreaks of rain across northwestern areas. Drier elsewhere with sunny spells developing in the south and slowly spreading north. Feeling warmer with a high of 23 degrees Celsius.

Now, do you fancy the idea of adopting a siesta-style mindset? I mean, that's obviously if your job or your lifestyle allows it. A new report says many of us are planning to live like the Spanish and adopt a siesta-style mindset over the sunny months. Now, I do this because I can. I can work in the morning, I can work in the evening, and do a little bit at night. But half of us believe it will be happier if we embraced the Spanish temperament. Spontaneous, joyful. Two-thirds of us wish we could be more impulsive, according to a study. I often take a little granny nap in the afternoon or early evening before the show. Does that make me a bad person or not?

0: Prepare to groan because the top 10 jokes written by primary school children have been revealed. And some of them are pretty rubbish. Schools from all over the country were asked to submit entries for the Beano's Britain's Funniest Class Competition. And the winners, well, they get to feature in the comic. Year 6 class at Northside Primary won the competition with this joke. What's the hottest area in the classroom? The corner, because it's 90 degrees. Oh, come on. I had to think about it, but I like it. The class and their teacher will appear in the Bash Street Kids comic strip. Let me do you a couple more here. Why did Dennis eat his homework? Because Nasha was too busy. Knock, knock. Who's there? Chicken. Chicken who?
1: Burp, burp, burp.
0: Okay, they get worse. When is a T-Rex not a T-Rex? When it's a coffee Rex.
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Are you into your Motown and soul? Well, there's a party time night, Friday the 29th of May, at the Blind Tiger Tap Room and Kitchen. Ian Gray will be there, John Bradley and Andy Coulson too. 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

0: Maroon 5, and that was Dusty Springfield at Late Night Boomerang Radio. I've got something rather nice from Aretha Franklin for you in just a second. Now, just to warn you here, drinkers are guzzling over 75,000 calories in alcohol a year. That's equivalent to eating a kebab every day. Think about that. A study has revealed the average Brit sups a colossal 75,500 calories in booze. That's equivalent to eating 293 Mackey D's Big Macs, or 266 slices of cake, or 1,000 cookies. Food for thought.
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I received a couple of jokes in. These are very cheesy dad jokes, in my humble opinion. Here's one. What do you call it when James Bond takes a bath? 007. Okay, I'm liking these. Which days are the strongest, Saturday or Sunday? The rest are weekdays. Thank you, John, for that one. This one's okay as well, my final one. Why did the man fall down the well? Because he couldn't see that well. Oh, corny, but good.

Elvis Presley and Bob Dylan. Your Late Night Boomerang Radio. I was just looking at the newspaper, just reading it. Euro Millions coming in, the next one, 42 million. I never go on the Euro Millions, do you?

0: You or not? Have a little crack on the National Lottery. That's going to be £2 million the next one. Maybe I should jump on the Euro Millions. I don't know. The thing is, if you start, you can't stop. Because, you know, imagine the punishment or how you'd feel if you stopped and then your numbers came up. Okay. We'll come back in a second. With something rather nice for you. And also, we've got to tell you the answer to our survey said.
1: Boomerang.

0: Time to check out of the Late Show here at Boomerang Radio. If you can't sleep, there's some great tunes through the wee small hours. You know, don't sit there, don't worry too much and overthink things. Just check out the tunes, and before you know it, you'll be in dreamland. Looking ahead at the schedule for tomorrow, Bill's here at 10, the Boomerang Brunch. 3 hours of great music and friendly conversation for your brunch time. Plus, play bits and pieces at 12:15. There's Barbara at 1, Pete T at 4. I'm there at the end of your day, as per usual. But for now, ta-ra.
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5: The Prime Minister has called Ukrainian President Volodymyr Zelensky to reaffirm the UK's support for the war-torn country amid a furore over Russian oil. New sanctions mean crude oil from Russia can be used as diesel and jet fuel in the UK if it's refined in a third country, a move that's outraged Conservative leader Kemi Badenoch.
6: He is now choosing to buy dirty Russian oil. That money will be used to fund the killing of Ukrainian soldiers. Isn't he ashamed?
5: But Sir Keir Starmer insists the procedure is temporary. Meanwhile, the fuel duty freeze has been extended until the end of the year. The three women who died in the sea off Brighton Beach have been identified as sisters from North London. Ex-Cuban President Raul Castro has been charged with murder in the United States, and Aston Villa are Europa League champions. They beat Freiburg 3-0 in Istanbul. That's the latest from Radio News Hub. I'm David Hall.
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5: A cloudy morning with outbreaks of rain across northwestern areas. Drier elsewhere with sunny spells developing in the south and slowly spreading north. Feeling warmer with a high of 23 degrees Celsius.

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4: The Prime Minister has spoken to President Zelensky amid the controversy over Russian oil. Sir Keir Starmer's reaffirmed the UK's support for Ukraine despite new sanctions, which mean crude oil from Russia can be used as diesel and jet fuel in the UK if it's refined in a third country. Trade Minister Chris Bryant insists it's a temporary measure.
5: We are not loosening any sanctions. The sanctions from today are tougher than they were yesterday. They're tougher than they were a month ago. And by the end of the year, there will be even tougher, because we want to make sure that Russia doesn't prosper and doesn't prosper in its battle with Ukraine.
4: Meanwhile, the fuel duty freeze has been extended until the end of the year. Southampton have lost their appeal against their expulsion from the Championship playoffs. Middlesbrough will now face Hull in Saturday's final. And Aston Villa have won the Europa League. They beat Freiburg 3-0 in Istanbul to win their first major trophy in more than 30 years. That's the latest from Radio News Hub. I'm David Hall.
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